0: Jeremiah chapter 6, verse 16.
1: 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Stand at the crossroads and look. 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
1: Care for our environment is a real concern, with increasingly ominous news of melting glaciers, plastic contamination of our oceans, and extinction of many animal species. What's the Holy Spirit saying about the world? I'm Tanya Harris of God Conversations. The book of Genesis in Scripture points to an answer. The world is an idyllic place created by God for all creatures to flourish in and enjoy. In the divine plan, we're given the task to steward the earth as God's ambassadors. We're like owners of a house, given creative power to renovate and style it. The earth, then, is sacred space, not to be worshipped or exploited, but to be treated with care. It's both a challenge and a call. When we do it well, we represent the God we worship. To join the journey of hearing God's voice for yourself, subscribe to our devotional plan at godconversations.com.

0: 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Your voice of hope.
1: Thank you, Jesus, that you've prepared a place for me. I confess, I get wrapped up in my life. Please help me to focus my heart and mind on you. Teach me to trust and to hope in you. May I live my life for you today. Amen.

0: Jeremiah chapter 17, verses 7 to 10.
1: But blessed is the one who trusts in the Lord, whose confidence is in him. They will be like a tree planted by the water that sends out its roots by the stream. It does not fear when heat comes. Its leaves are always green. It has no worries in a year of drought and never fails to bear fruit. The heart is deceitful above all things and beyond cure. Who can understand it? I, the Lord, search the heart and examine the mind to reward each person according to their conduct, according to what their deeds deserve.
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0: the cross. Teacher on Leading the Way, Dr. Michael Youssef.
1: It was both the mission and the message of the Lord Jesus Christ to deliver us from the slavery of fear. The two words that he used the most, fear not. Fear not life. Why? Because I am the way, the truth, and the life, says the Lord.

0: rod and thy staff, they comfort me. 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Why? Because God is our refuge. He is our strength, the very present help in trouble.
1: You can hear more challenging teaching from Dr. Yusuf on

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1: I was recently reading the wonderful novel Charlotte's Web by A.B. White to the primary school class that I have the privilege of teaching this year. And towards the end of the book, two of the main characters, Wilbur and Charlotte, were having a conversation. In response to a question, Charlotte the spider tells Wilbur the pig, "You have been my friend, and that in itself is a tremendous thing." True friendship is one of life's great joys, but true friends are often hard to find, particularly in a screen-obsessed world in which someone may have 500 friends on social media, but in reality may never have had a face-to-face conversation with many of them. So what should a good friend do? Good friends should encourage and build each other up, instead of tearing each other down with words or actions. Good friends should celebrate their differences, as well as cherishing the similarities. A good friend should be trustworthy and should provide a listening ear. Good friends will give each other their most precious commodity, time. It's often said that the best way to have a good friend is to be one. In Ecclesiastes 4, verses 9 and 10, we read, "Two are better than one, because they have a good reward for their toil. For if they fall, one will lift up his fellow." Sadly, of course, we don't always get it right. Even in the greatest of human friendships, we are just that, human. Despite our best efforts, we don't always love as we should. We let each other down, and we let other things steal our time and attention. To whom then can we turn when relationships break down and we feel broken, discouraged, or alone? How can we find God's peace in these difficulties? The answer can be found in the words of the well-known hymn written by Banbridge-born Joseph Scriven in 1855, who had just heard of his mother's illness and had already experienced great tragedy in his life. He writes, "Have we trials and temptations? Is there trouble anywhere? We should never be discouraged. Take it to the Lord in prayer. Can we find a friend so faithful who will all our sorrows share? Jesus knows our every weakness. Take it to the Lord in prayer." Jesus is the friend who sticks closer than a brother, the one who laid down his life for his friends. The best friendships are those that have Jesus at the centre. He is the one who will never let us down. He is the one who can bring peace to your troubled relationships and your anxious heart today. My name is Shelley Spires, and I'm a primary school teacher from County Armagh.

0: 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Your voice of hope.
1: Thank you, Jesus, for your wonderful love. Love that only wants to forgive and forget. Thank you that you love to bless me, even though I don't deserve it. Saving, redeeming, at measureless cost. Amen.

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1: I've come to bring peace to the earth. I have not come to bring peace, but a sword. Now this is a surprising end to the week. Has all the peace been thrown out of the window, and we now find ourselves on a far darker path? No, of course not. Jesus isn't talking about a literal sword. He hasn't joined the ranks of the quibbling Norse gods here. He illustrates this when he later rebukes Peter in the Garden of Gethsemane for drawing his sword. For all who draw the sword will die by the sword. Matthew chapter 26, verse 52. So what does he mean here? What Jesus is talking about is the sad reality that it will be hard for some to follow him, with a person's enemies being from their own household, as we read in Matthew 10, verse 36. Following Jesus is not easy. In fact, it can all too often result in death at the end of a sword. Most of the disciples had a grisly end. This is still happening today in countries such as Nigeria, where Christians are relentlessly persecuted. But of course, we all come against persecution of some sort, though perhaps of a lesser kind. Although preaching the gospel may not initially bring peace, because of such opposition, the end goal is very different. Jesus says, "Peace I leave with you, my peace I give you. I do not give to you as the world gives. Do not let your hearts be troubled, and do not be afraid." John chapter 14, verse 27. Let's pray. Father in heaven, please help me to cope with any obstacles put in my way as I share Christ. Amen.
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0: 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Your voice of hope.
1: Thank you, Jesus, for your word. I thank you that you speak so clearly to me from the Bible. Help me to listen with care to all that you have to say to me and remain faithful to what I have learnt. Amen.

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0: Matthew chapter 6, verses 22 to 34. The eye is the lamp of the body. If your eyes are healthy, your whole body will be full of light. But if your eyes are unhealthy, your whole body will be full of darkness. If then the light within you is darkness, how great is that darkness? No one can serve two masters. Either you will hate the one and love the other, or you will be devoted to the one and despise the other. You cannot serve both God and money. Therefore I tell you, do not worry about your life, what you will eat or drink, or about your body, what you will wear. Is not life more than food, and the body more than clothes? Look at the birds of the air. They do not sow or reap or store away in barns, and yet your heavenly Father feeds them. Are you not much more valuable than they? Can any one of you, by worrying, add a single hour to your life? And why do you worry about clothes? See how the flowers of the field grow. They do not labor or spin. Yet I tell you that not even Solomon in all his splendor was dressed like one of these. If that is how God clothes the grass of the field, which is here today and tomorrow is thrown into the fire, will he not much more clothe you, you of little faith? So do not worry, saying, what shall we eat, or what shall we drink, or what shall we wear? For the pagans run after all these things, and your heavenly Father knows that you need them. But seek first his kingdom and his righteousness, and all these things will be given to you as well. Therefore do not worry about tomorrow, for tomorrow will worry about itself. Each day has enough trouble of its own.
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1: Deborah was standing in church one morning when in her mind's eye she saw a vision of a large cross projected onto the crowd. Then she saw the Holy Spirit moving through the cross like dough pressed through a cookie cutter. I'm Tanya Harris of God Conversations. Deborah's vision shows how Jesus shapes our God conversations. Every word of the Holy Spirit comes through the template of the cross. As Jesus said before he left the earth, the Spirit speaks in a way that points to him, reminding us of what Jesus said and then speaking about things to come. This understanding shapes our God conversations 2,000 years later. It means that everything the Spirit says will be consistent with the teachings and actions of the living Word, Jesus. In other words, we know it's God when it sounds like Jesus. To join the journey of hearing God's voice for yourself, subscribe to our devotional plan at godconversations.com.

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1: Good afternoon, I'm James Lewis. This afternoon, the Greens have won their first ever seat in the Welsh Parliament while securing their first constituency seat in Holyrood. In England, Reform UK have secured thumping wins after a collapse of Labour support in the local elections. Nigel Farage's party has taken Sunderland in the last few minutes, the first council it has won from Labour. It's also returning more than 770 councillors. The Tories have lost nearly 400 seats, but the leader insists there are signs of recovery. Elsewhere, the US Secretary of State has criticised other countries again for not backing military efforts against Iran, warning a lack of support over the Strait of Hormuz sets a dangerous global precedent. Rubio exchanged views with Pope Leo yesterday on the conflict in the Middle East, according to Vatican media. And Archbishop of York Stephen Cotterill has wished Sir David Attenborough a happy 100th birthday, saying the environmentalist helps us to see the wonder of creation and the responsibility we share to protect it. And that's the latest.
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2: Good morning to you. Thank you for stopping by and being with us here on Premier Praise. It is Saturday morning. Hello. Trusting all is well, we begin the weekend together. Let's pray. Lord God, we come to you this morning. And whilst perhaps many of us having a rest, some working, we know. But whilst many of us taking it just a little bit slower, we thank you that you never stop. Lord, you're always there with us. You're always looking out for us. You're always holding us in your hands. We thank you, Lord, for your goodness. In Jesus' mighty name, amen.
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2: So we say hello to today, goodbye yesterday, quite literally.

Are we in the mood for a bit of dancing this morning? It's 6 minutes after seven. Good morning to you. Thank you for being with me on this Saturday morning. I am trusting all is well. Plenty to look forward to in terms of encouragement from the Reverend Jonathan Edwards. Be still and know to come your way. So many wonderful songs to remind us of God's goodness. And if you're the first person to get in touch today, you get one of these completely for you. Race is on, 0303 040 4000. Let me know who you are, where you are. You can text me, 66777. Start your message with the word praise. Text the charge, your usual network rate. And you need to tell me in your message how you slept last night. Hit, miss, or maybe. Was your sleep hit, miss, or maybe? Maybe you haven't been asleep at all.

I have a confession. I'll be honest with you. I'm in love with that lady's voice, Abby Gamboa. There goes that man. 7:15. So how did you sleep? Let me know. First person to get in touch. It's a race. Let me know how you slept. Was it hit, miss, or maybe good night's sleep, bad night's sleep? Maybe you didn't sleep at all. Maybe you were on the night shift and you're just heading home. Let me know. And then the first person to say hello like that gets a round of applause. All right. The much coveted Premier Praise Saturday breakfast round of applause. Here's a question for you. How thankful are you at the moment? On a scale of 1 to 10, how thankful are you for what God has given you? Well, a reminder in the next few minutes to be thankful from the Psalms. And the reminder comes from none other Premier Praise legend than the Reverend Jonathan Edwards in Be Still and Know. And it's on its way straight after this from Kristen Stanfield.

Welcome to Be Still and Know. I'm Jonathan Edwards. This is our opportunity to hear what God is saying to us today. Psalm 111, verses 1 and 2. Praise the Lord. I will thank the Lord with all my heart as I meet with his godly people. How amazing are the deeds of the Lord. All who delight in him should ponder them. It is, of course, possible to praise God anywhere, but there's something incredibly precious about getting together with others to worship him. And it's wonderful to think of God's people doing that for thousands of years. Whether it's in a small, remote village chapel, a vast cathedral, or a tent, the experience of worshiping God with other people is inspiring, encouraging, and unifying. The psalmist encourages worshippers to think about what God has done. When we worship God, we need to take time to reflect carefully on what he's done in creation and throughout history. I was interested to learn that verse 2 was placed over the entrance to the Cavendish Laboratory in Cambridge, where some of the most important scientific discoveries have been made. Researching and pondering are important activities. We need to find space to explore, to see things in new ways, and to allow God to open up new truths to us. These notes have been written to help us all to ponder. It's so easy for us to hurtle into our days without much reflection. We can get into a predictable rhythm of life and become so focused on the task in front of us that we've got no time to reflect at all. It's good to set aside a definite time in the day when we can listen to God and reflect on him. That might be while walking the dog, while travelling to work, or in the peace of our homes. It really doesn't matter where it happens, but we all need to carve out time when we can stand back from life and allow God to speak with us. Pondering is probably the most important thing we could do in the whole day. So let me ask you this question. Where do you find time and space to ponder? Now let's pray together. God, our Father, we worship you, for you are so great. Help us to find time to worship you and to reflect on all that you have done.

Amen. Well, I'm so glad you've joined me today. I encourage you to join me every day for Be Still and Know here on Premier. Well, you might like to join the thousands of people who listen to this on podcast, which is, of course, available at any time. I hope you have a great day today. God bless you.

0: Liz Vice, Son of Cloud. I Saw the Light. Don't forget, tune in to Be Still and Know whenever you like on our website, premier.plus, for all past episodes. This goes to Helen, who is in Southsea. First person to get in touch this morning saying sleep was a hit. So is that good sleep or not a good sleep? I think that means good. Morning to Steve as well. Thank you for saying hello this morning. Latest news headlines to come your way in just a moment. What are the weekend news we are hearing about? No doubt more reaction to those election results over the course of the back end of the working week. And this is Called Out Music.
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Mobo Award winner, Called Out Music, Shout to the Lord. 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Prime Minister saying he is going nowhere after what were devastating losses for Labour in elections across England, Wales and Scotland, losing control of 37 councils and more than 1,300 councillors losing their seats so far. They also failed to regain the Senate in Wales for the first time in history, with Plaid Cymru now the biggest party. Reform UK is celebrating massive gains with 1,400 new seats. Nigel Farage has called it a truly historic shift in UK politics. Elsewhere, beyond these shores, a three-day ceasefire has been declared between Russia and Ukraine. Temporary agreement will also include a swap of 1,000

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Can I get some hallelujahs this Saturday morning? Elevation, Rhythm and Washed. Dedicated to anybody who's already had a shower. Is that you?

Might have been a shower, might have been a bath, who knows? Might have just been a sprinkling over the face before rushing out the door. Lovely to have you with me here on Premier Praise. Have you voted yet for the...

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Timing's running out for you to let us know what your favourite worship song of 2026 is. 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And then what's going to happen on Pentecost Sunday, that's the 24th of May, will reveal the results in the final countdown. So basically, you tell us your top three praise and worship songs, ones that you've been introduced to maybe here on Premier Praise, ones which have been with you throughout your life, it seems, and vote for your top three, and our maths wizards will pop them all into a Worship 100 countdown, and you'll be able to listen to see where your three songs end up, as high as possible, I hope. Okay, so premier.plus/praise. Maybe this one's high on your list. It is a bit of a classic. Graham Kendrick's Shine Jesus Shine. Don't forget to vote. Premier Praise Worship 100. premier.plus/praise.

It's a reminder that whatever it is you may well be going through, whatever difficulties are around, God is there. He can turn situations around and we can turn it into praise. Morning into dancing, as the great Ron Canole song goes. Thank you for being with me. An important question to ask in the next few minutes. And before the hour's out, I'm going to be playing you a song from Wren Collective and Jervis Campbell, which up until just a couple of weeks ago was on our Discover playlist. So that is to come your way.

My goodness, what a voice, Celtic Worship, and Come Thou Fount, it is a beaut, is it not? Craig here with you, where we're getting so close to 8 o'clock now. Anna Reece Green has been working really hard to make sure we're up to date with all the latest news. We'll bring that for you in the next few minutes. Don't forget, news from a Christian perspective is always on our website, premierchristian.news. As far as your weather is concerned for this Saturday, I can tell you right now that heavy showers for some, but drier on Sunday. Those heavier showers develop across Wales and the Midlands, so watch out for that. And it's a Saturday morning, so I need you to answer this question, please. What's the reason you are up? Is it a park run? Are you off to work? Are you just getting in from the night shift? Maybe you're doing something with the kids, taking them to a Saturday morning club, whatever it is. Love to hear from you this morning, please. What's the reason you're up? Let me know who you are and where you are. Lines for that are open. I'll read them out, and I'll love reading them out after 8 o'clock. 0303 040 4000. praise@premier.org.uk. 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
11: Hello, I'm Anna Rees Green. Members of Sir Keir Starmer's top team are showing their support for their boss after a disappointing result in local elections. Labour lost over 1,300 councillors across England, with Reform taking Sunderland, Tyneside and Barnsley. In Wales, Plaid Cymru is now the largest party in Senedd, with Labour pushed into third. And Donald Trump has announced a three-day ceasefire between Russia and Ukraine. President Zelensky confirmed he'll stick to it, and Russian state media says Moscow has agreed too. And bishops in the Church of England have thanked Sir David Attenborough for helping us see the beauty of creation. The environmentalist turned 100 yesterday. The Bishop of Norwich, the church's lead for the environment, said his message about nature protection should be heard by all. That's your latest Premier News.
10: Thank you, Anna. Really appreciate your hard work this morning. 8 o'clock on the nose, we begin every single hour praying. Lord God, we come to you this morning. We thank you for your goodness. And we thank you for the world around us. Thank you, Lord God, as we think about all those nature programs that Sir David Attenborough did. We thank you for your creation, Father God, your creation. A reflection of your love. Lord, help us to look after what you've given us. In your mighty, mighty name, amen. So thank you very much. The reasons you are up. Lorraine has been in touch with something which I'll make very clear, which is not for me, but I'm kind of half tempted to sneak in.
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Spring Harvest teaming up with Lou Fellingham, Who You Say I Am. There are some brilliant messages coming in as to what your reason you're up for. These are just fantastic. Thank you so much for all of these. Oh, we start with Robert. Right, hands up if you remember going out with someone and it was relatively fresh and new. Well, Robert is a farmer in Northern Ireland. Craig, the reason why I'm up is I've been milking 1,000-odd cows since 5:30, okay? Before meeting my girlfriend's parents for the first time. How nervous are you feeling, Robert? And are you dressing smartly for it? Trying to make a good impression? We're having a day exploring County Donegal. Have a great weekend. Every blessing to you. Thank you for being with me. Priscilla's been in touch. Hello, Priscilla. Craig, I'm up attending a church annual meeting this morning. And then later on, going to the cinema with my daughter. Have a great time. Katie has got in touch for the first time. Katie, hello. How you doing? It's really lovely to hear from you. Who says, Craig, I'm getting ready for a wedding. Oh, you got your dress? Got your hats? Matching shoes? Well, good. Okay. Big shout out to Zoe and Ashton, who are getting married today. I'm thanking God for beautiful weather and praying his blessings over them today and in all the days to come. Oh, Katie, lovely to hear from you. Thank you for saying hello today. Good morning to this one as well, Margaret from Arbroath. The reason why I'm up today, Craig, is a Christian Aid coffee morning. I'm doing fair trade table. Every blessing, Margaret. Thank you for getting in touch. And how about this one from Lorraine? Also a first-time messenger via WhatsApp. Lovely to hear from you, Lorraine. Morning, Craig. I'm just heading down to our church, Aldridge Parish Church, with our wonderful team to prepare for what is a 1940s-themed afternoon tea for 55 of our ladies, Lorraine. Oh, that sounds brilliant. I'd love to go to afternoon tea. If I dressed up, Lorraine, like a, I don't know, like a 1940s... I don't know, airline pilot or someone in the army, 1940s or whatever, nice, you know, suit, etc. Would I be able to sneak in for some afternoon tea? I mean, that would be, I promise I'll look the part. I'll look splendid. I promise you, I'll scrub up.

0: What have you got to be thankful for? Called Out Music, Grateful Heart at 8:15. Thank you for your reasons you're up this morning. Always love hearing from these. Hello, who's this?
1: Morning, Craig. My name is retired Reverend Gilson from March. I am on my way to Ashdown to go and be with my granddaughter. Child minding business. Thank you.
0: Thank you, Pastor Gilson. Good morning to you, Helen, in Southsea. Craig, I'm getting ready to sing at the Guildford Square in Portsmouth at 1:30 to celebrate this centenary as a city. Absolutely brilliant. Hope you have a great time. And that is with the Milton Glee Choir. Rebecca has been in touch. Good morning, Craig. Park run with my 7-year-old and then sorting out the garden. Oh, don't remind me, we've got to do that as well. We moved into a new home back in January, and yeah, it's starting to bloom now, but there are definitely things to do. Having a garden, I'm really blessed to have a garden, because where we were before, we didn't really have a garden. It's like having another room. You have to cut the grass and tidy it up and all that jazz. So there we go. Thank you, have a good time. And if you want to, Rebecca, if you want to come round and help with ours, that'd be lovely. Thank you.
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So what do you think to that then? Alicia Figueroa, Here in the Moment. I think her voice is superb. Really, really is. She's a Grammy-nominated songwriter, recently released a solo album. You can't miss the title of the album, Wearing a Blindfold and Running, which is, not advisable, but there we go. Alicia's passion has touched countless lives and ushered them into the presence of God through praise and worship, and I hope that was the case here on Premier Praise. 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

0: playing that one especially for anybody doing a park run this morning. Jonathan Ogden and Running, thank you for being with me. We're going to be talking about films in the next few minutes, particularly Christian films. I wonder, do you have a favourite Christian film or series like The Chosen or anything else like that? I remember the first Christian film I watched, I think it was called Fireproof, and it was good 20-odd years ago now. I wonder if there's a Christian film that you would recommend to someone that doesn't perhaps go to church. So that is to come your way in the next few minutes. We will be hearing from Alex Gallimore, who is an independent writer and director. So that is very exciting. And it's coming your way. First, though, latest news. Sir Keir Starmer's vowed to fight on as the Labour leader after his party suffered disastrous losses in the local elections. They lost control of 37 councils across England, more than 1,300 councillors losing their seats so far. They also failed to regain the Senate in Wales for the first time in history. It means that Plaid Cymru is now the biggest party. Reform surged, picking up 1,400 new seats. The number of confirmed cases of hantavirus linked to an outbreak on a cruise ship has risen to 6. There are 22 British nationals on board the vessel, which is due to dock in Tenerife tomorrow. There's a 3-day ceasefire in place between Russia and Ukraine. There'll also be an exchange of prisoners after a request from US President Donald Trump. And Southampton have been charged by the EFL over allegations of spying on Middlesbrough ahead of their Championship playoff semi-final later. The other last four tie between Hull and Millwall last night, the first leg finished goalless.
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with Come Now Is the Time to Worship, where would that song rank in your all-time favourites? Would it be up there? Would it be up there, I wonder? Perhaps it's a song that you've been going to for years and you just absolutely love it. 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How high will they get? Premier.plus/praise. 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

0: Proverbs chapter 3, verses 1 to 6. Do not forget my teaching, but keep my commands in your heart, for they will prolong your life many years and bring you peace and prosperity. Let love and faithfulness never leave you. Bind them round your neck. Write them on the tablet of your heart. Then you will win favor and a good name in the sight of God and man. Trust in the Lord with all your heart, and lean not on your own understanding. In all your ways, submit to Him, and He will make your paths straight.
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0: Josh Baldwin on Premier Praise with Thank You Jesus. Now then, I wonder, do you have a Christian film you'd recommend to someone, someone you know who doesn't believe in Jesus, or perhaps is an atheist? From big budget hits like The Chosen to micro indie projects such as Noah by Rhiannon Barker, there are a growing range of faith-based storytelling on screen. More and more, we are seeing Christians lean into film as a medium with familiar stories of faith being reimagined, reintroduced to new audience, which is a great thing, is it not? In Mark chapter 16, verse 15, do you remember what it says? Go into all the world, proclaim the gospel to the whole of creation. But does the gospel message need a polished delivery system every time? Are we at risk of making evangelism too attractional? Cinematography takes precedence over confronting sin, soundtrack over salvation. Well, we're asking, can film be used to share the gospel without diluting its message? To explore that, Premier's Esther Hyam was joined by independent writer and director Alex Gallimore.
1: The Chosen's one that comes to my head quite significantly. It had such an amazing effort of putting people back into the Christian faith. What I loved about when he was talking about it is he didn't ever describe it as a direct, you know, Bible film. He described it as religious fan fiction. So the idea is to bring people towards the faith and to bring people... I thought that was a very interesting way of describing it. And I thought that's kind of how we should be making religious content as well, to a degree. It shouldn't be taking away or giving towards the gospel. It should be directing people towards the gospel so they can find it themselves and discover the gospel by themselves.
2: I love that, religious fan fiction. I mean, that's underplaying it somewhat because it's been such a cultural phenomenon, hasn't it, The Chosen? And I think it's paved the way for other big biblical epics. We're seeing the House of David, aren't we, on Amazon as well. Fox Studios in America put a lot of cash into a big six-part series of The Women of Genesis, headed up by Minnie Driver. Again, even smaller budget films like this Noah film, somehow... sort of the Bible's become, dare I say it, cool again in the mainstream world, at least. Are you seeing that too, Alex?
1: I am, actually. That's what I'm really interesting to see right now. A lot of people turning towards the faith, and even a lot of directors who previously were Christian or they have a Christian faith, they seem like they're making films more devoted towards Christian faith. For example, Rian Johnson, he recently made his film Wake Up Dead Man. And it was very interesting because a lot of people on the outskirts would say that film is not Christian. But the film's directly relating towards a priest going through a struggle of trying to find his faith again because he's trying to solve this mystery. But at the same time, he's realizing it's not about solving a mystery or having the big, you know, triumph and victory at the end. It's about leading to his people towards the gospel. And he goes through this massive journey on realizing that's his true calling, not to be a mystery solving person. It's just to lead people towards the gospel. And I think that's a really interesting, because Rian Johnson himself, he was a Christian. He's turned away from the faith, but I think God has an amazing way of working with people and bringing people towards the faith back again. So you never know what's going to happen in the future.
2: So and that I was think the Knives Out film, wasn't it, with Josh O'Connor as a
1: that's
2: priest?
1: Correct.
2: And it's interesting, isn't it? Because I think quite a few people I know who aren't believers were quite intrigued by this character, because whenever a priest in robes comes into a movie, you always kind of think, you know, as a Christian, they're gonna do the normal stereotypes. He's gonna seem nice, but he's actually gonna be really twisted inside, or he's gonna be nice but really ineffectual. It was really refreshing, wasn't it, to see a priest who had flaws, who had insecurities, but actually was doing the right thing.
1: Yeah, exactly. It's like a turning point right in the middle of the film where it gave me goosebumps when I watched it, because you don't see this a lot in medium, because people they're afraid to talk about their faith. They're afraid to talk about certain things because of whatever happens in the industry. But I just loved when he's talking on the phone and he's saying to this woman, do you have any information on this mystery? And she's like, no. But pastor, could you pray for me? And I think that's such an amazing thing to hear on the big screen. I was like, wow, we're having prayer. And it was like an hour thing they went into, a few hours they were praying for. And then, yeah, it was just showing how we should be as Christians. Like, no matter what's going on, we're working, we're busy, 9-to-5 schedule, we're on the street, we're trying to do shopping. But someone comes up to us and they truly need our help, we're supposed to guide them towards the faith as much as we can, no matter what. And I think that's what we need to do. I mean, Corinthians 1:10 verses 31 says, as whether you eat or drink, whether you do it for the glory of God. So I think whatever we're supposed to be doing, whether we're eating or drinking, whatever we are doing, we're supposed to do it for the glory of God. And I think it's amazing that we saw that in such a major release.
0: Alex Gallimore, their writer and director, sharing his thoughts with Esther Higham on how film can point people towards faith. Premier Praise, this is Lost and Found. It's called Every Morning.

0: Don't you find that just lovely, Lost and Found? And every morning, Craig here with you on Premier Praise. Anna Rescreen with the latest news in just a tickety-boo. Make sure you do stick around for more fantastic songs to bless you and encourage you as well. As far as your weather's concerned, heavier showers for some today, particularly heavy across Wales and the West Midlands. Dry elsewhere, staying warm in the south, but cooler further north across Scotland and Northern Ireland.
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8: We are hard pressed on every side, but not crushed. Perplexed, but not in despair. Persecuted, but not abandoned. Struck down, but not destroyed. Therefore, we do not lose heart. Though outwardly we are wasting away, yet inwardly we are being renewed day by day. For our light and momentary troubles are achieving for us an eternal glory that far outweighs them all. So we fix our eyes not on what is seen, but on what is unseen. For what is seen is temporary, but what is unseen is eternal.
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9: Hello, I'm Anna Rees Green. Sir Keir Starmer says he won't stand down as Labour leader despite his party suffering big losses in elections across England, Scotland and Wales. The party's lost over 1,300 seats and 37 local authorities so far. One of those is Birmingham City Council after 14 years in power. Now Donald Trump's been accused of building an Old Testament-style idol to himself after a 22-foot gold statue was unveiled at Mar-a-Lago. The statue depicts Trump raising his fist, reminiscent of the moment he avoided a bullet in Butler. Evangelical pastor Mark Burns said it was a celebration of life and not something to be worshipped. And bishops in the Church of England have thanked Sir David Attenborough for helping us see the beauty of creation on his 100th birthday. That's your latest Premier News.
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10: We begin every single hour praying. Hope you're well. Let's talk to God, shall we? Lord God, we come to you this morning. We thank you for your goodness. Lord, we thank you for bringing us through another working week. Lord God, thank you for bringing us through challenges, maybe disappointing moments, hard conversations, maybe. Lord, we know you're there. We're reminded, Lord, what we heard just before the news. Things that we see, temporary, things that we can't see, eternal. Thank you for your goodness. In Jesus' mighty, mighty name, amen. It is 9:01.
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Don't we have a good God? Lovely from Kane and Brooke Ligatwood. The track is called Love Lifted Me. Thank you for being with me. Thank you for continuing your Saturday morning, the start of your weekend with us here on Premier Praise. And if you have just got up, if you've enjoyed a lie-in, maybe this might help just to get the blood circulating round.

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1: "When Jesus spoke again to the people, he said, 'I am the light of the world. Whoever follows me will never walk in darkness, but will have the light of life.'" John chapter 8, verse 12.
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Premier praise with Dina Wright's Fairest Lord Jesus. Thank you for stopping by. 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

Lovely from Taya. Thank you for being with me. What have we got to look forward to in the next 20 minutes or so? Well, we're going to be stopping by and hearing from Dr. Michael Youssef from Leading the Way Ministries. He is got some pocket wisdom for you in the next sort of 20 minutes or so. So make sure you do stick around for that. Latest news on the way. I love this song for a specific reason. I'll tell you why straight after it. It's Matt Redman, You Never Let Go, on Premier Praise.

So the reason why I love that song, Matt Redman, You Never Let Go, because it's a reminder that no matter how far away from God you are, you're never too far gone for him to bring you back. Okay, there's so many stories going around, including the prodigal son. You are never too far away from God to be pulled back. He's always got you. He's always, always there. And he just wants you to turn to him. If you've been a while since you've been to church, if it's been a while since you've prayed, just remember that this morning. Let that be an encouragement to you. Latest news coming up in just a couple of moments' time. This is Josh Garrels and Butterfly.

0: Josh Garrell's Butterfly. He is responsible for so many wonderful tunes. Love playing him for you here on Premier Praise. What are we learning in the news? Well, the Prime Minister says he's going nowhere. He will continue to lead the Labour Party and the country after what were devastating losses for Labour in the elections across England, Wales and Scotland, losing control of 37 councils, also failed to regain the Senedd in Wales. Reform UK celebrating massive gains with 1,400 new seats. The Greens and Lib Dems also performed well, and the SNP won a fifth consecutive term in Scotland, but failed to secure a majority. Elsewhere, a three-day ceasefire has been declared between Russia and Ukraine. Temporary agreement will also include swap of 1,000 prisoners from each country. And a special concert marked Sir David Attenborough's 100th birthday. His seven-decade career was honoured at the Royal Albert Hall last night. Latest news, Christian perspective. There's only one place to go, and that's our website, premierchristian.news.
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Honestly, it is an encouragement, let me assure you. He's coming up straight after this here on Premier Praise, 25 minutes to 10. This is Commons and their version of Cornerstone.

0: 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Jesus at the bottom, your ambitions are at the top.
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The Evergreen, Martin Smith, Joy, What the World Calls Foolish. Craig here with you on Premier Praise Now. 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Maybe this song will be quite high up on your list.

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1: Indeed, you are. My time pretty much coming to an end. We have got the lovely Hannah Woolley, though, coming your way from 10 o'clock here on Premier Praise. Should a physical impairment ever limit anyone from knowing about the redemptive love of God? Hopefully you believe that the answer is no. And one person who carries that in her heart is Sarah Dawkins. She's the CEO of the Torch Trust, an organisation that exists to enable blind and partially sighted people to encounter Jesus. We'll be hearing from her after 10 o'clock with Hannah. Have yourself a lovely rest of your morning and indeed a brilliant weekend. I will be back Monday morning from 7.

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7: Lord, our Lord, how majestic is your name in all the earth. You have set your glory in the heavens. Through the praise of children and infants, you have established a stronghold against your enemies to silence the foe and the avenger. When I consider your heavens, the work of your fingers, the moon and the stars which you have set in place, what is mankind that you are mindful of them? Human beings that you care for them? You have made them a little lower than the angels and crowned them with glory and honor. You made them rulers over the works of your hands. You put everything under their feet, all flocks and herds, and the animals of the wild, the birds in the sky, and the fish in the sea, all that swim the paths of the seas.
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9: Hello, I'm Anna Rhys Green. Sir Keir Starmer says he won't stand down as Labour leader despite his party suffering big losses in elections across England, Scotland and Wales. The party's lost over 1,300 seats and 37 local authorities so far. One of those is Birmingham City Council after 14 years in power. Now Donald Trump's been accused of building an Old Testament-style idol to himself after a 22-foot gold statue was unveiled at Mar-a-Lago. The statue depicts Trump raising his fist, reminiscent of the moment he avoided a bullet in Butler. Evangelical pastor Mark Burns said it was a celebration of life and not something to be worshipped. And bishops in the Church of England have thanked Sir David Attenborough for helping us see the beauty of creation on his 100th birthday. That's your latest Premier News.
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10: Good morning. Happy Saturday. It's Hannah here in for Charmaine on this Saturday, 9th of May. How are you? How's your weekend going? Has it got off to a good start? How's it been? Hopefully you've had a tiny bit of a lie-in. I mean, if you've got young children, then probably not. But I have got loads of great worship on the way to give you some energy and keep you praising and to help you remember that this is the day that the Lord has made. We've got Lion and the Lamb, got a very cool version of Oceans from Matt Crocker. And we're going to hear a chat with Sarah Dawkins. She is the CEO of Torch Trust. And she is going to be talking about making sure that those with visual impairments are able to encounter God. And she's going to be talking about a really special resource for children of a young age. So definitely don't miss that. But let's pray, shall we? Lord, as we start our weekend, whether it's family time, whether we're seeing friends, whether we're working, or whether it's church, Lord, would you help us to be the light in our families, in our neighbourhoods, in our workplaces? Help us to notice as well if someone might be struggling. You know, prompt us to send a message, to pray for somebody, to invite someone over, to invite them to church, whatever that might be, Lord, help us to look out for others this weekend. In your name, amen.
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What about that? That is the brand new song, a collaboration from Phil Wickham, Hulvey and Torren Wells. And they released that just a week ago, and it's called How Great. Love that. Well, good morning. It's Hannah here, in for Charmaine on Premier Praise. Happy Saturday. We've got a great chat coming up. We're going to hear from the CEO of Torch Trust. And Torch Trust is an organisation that exists to enable blind people and partially sighted people to encounter Jesus. And that's after this.

0: just lovely. Wonderful Grace of Jesus from Western Skaggs. So, do you think a physical impairment should ever limit anyone from knowing about the redemptive love of God? I mean, obviously the answer is no, isn't it? And one person who carries this in her heart is Sarah Dawkins. She is the CEO of Torch Trust, which is an organisation that exists to enable blind and partially sighted people to encounter Jesus, to grow in their Christian faith, and to thrive in Christian communities. And Sarah and the team at Torch Trust are making sure that those with visual impairment are able to encounter God. And she joined Madeline Kersner on Premier Christian Radio to explain about a special resource for children at a young age.
1: Well, this little lamb is probably my favourite thing that we do, if I'm honest, Madeline. He is soft. He's made up of various different types of material. So I think he has quite a cheeky little face. But he also is more than just a soft toy. So as I said before, you know, there's 25,000 kids in the UK with sight loss. And many of them, you know, will have no sight at all. And so we want people to have equal access to all resources. And that goes for children as well. So if you've been around church for any length of time, you'll know that kids' resources are incredible. We live in an amazing age where kids get some incredible resources. But many of them are very bright coloured, very visual, which is brilliant because that is what engages younger children. But again, if you are then a child with sight loss, you lose that. Well, you don't have the same access to exploring the resource in that way. And so we came up with this little lamb. And this little lamb is, he's maybe the size of one, or maybe slightly larger than an adult's hand. So he's not huge, but he is completely controllable by a blind child. So you turn him on, it seems sounds a bit mean, you turn him on by squeezing his nose, and then he comes on and he has the Jesus Storybook Bible by Sally Lloyd-Jones in audio form inside him, and you control him moving between different stories by pressing his paws. So you can, the child can have full control of what they listen to and when and for how long. And it's just got a little unit inside of him that is then rechargeable. So a parent or carer can then recharge it, and this child can then have it and to listen to. So in the same way that you'd encourage a child to sit and look at a picture book, you know, even before they could read. Similarly, this is for kids age 3 up, that they can just have him. And the great news is we're able to give him away for free because we've had some funding.
2: Wow, that's amazing.
1: Yeah. So any child in the UK who is, the parent or carer would say that they're blind or partially sighted, completely free for them. Again, torchtrust.org, all the details about him are on there.
0: Gosh, this little lamb sounds absolutely amazing, doesn't he? That was the voice of Sarah Dawkins, CEO of Torch Trust, an organisation to enable blind and partially sighted people to encounter Jesus. And she was speaking with Madeline Kersner on Premier's Daytime. Well, it's Hannah here on Premier Praise, in for Charmaine. Good morning. Leland's Lion and the Lamb

0: Power. That is Leland with Lion and the Lamb playing on Premier Praise. And it's Hannah here. That was number 47 last year in the Premier Praise Worship 100. Will it climb higher this year? That is down to you. If you haven't already voted, do it today. Vote at premier.plus/praise. That's premier.plus/praise. And you vote for your top three songs, okay? And then we're going to find out which ones make it to the top 100. And on Pentecost Sunday, we will be revealing the results with a final countdown. It's going to be so good. So don't miss out. Have your say at premier.plus/praise. Right, great version of Oceans from Matt Crocker coming up.
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Well, what do you think about that? It's quite good, isn't it? It's Matt Crocker's version of Oceans. I think it's good. It's a bit different to the original, isn't it? Well, good morning. It's Hannah here, in for Charmaine on Premier Praise this Saturday morning, 9th of May. And it's just gone 10:30. And we are going to hear some scripture in a few minutes from Matthew 6, verse 26. So if you like to read along, now is the time to go and get your Bible.

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1: "Look at the birds of the air. 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Are you not much more valuable than they?" Matthew chapter 6, verse 26.
2: This is

Anchor Hymns, Zach Bolan, Jason Hauksma, and Melanie Penn with Where Can I Go That My Makeup Won't Be. It's Hannah here in for Charmaine on Premier Praise this weekend. How are you doing? How's your Saturday going? How are you feeling about the results of the local elections if you were voting in your area? I mean, there's lots of talk going on about it, about the results, isn't there? Lots of chat on my local WhatsApp group. A lot of people are upset about who has got seats. But I was reminded of a Bible reading I did the other day on my Bible app. It was 1 Corinthians 3 verse 7, where it says, "So neither the one who plants nor the one who waters is anything, but God who makes things grow." And I just thought, what a good reminder that yes, we should pray for our leaders, but God is the one who is in control. He is the one who makes things grow. And we do it in our own lives as well, don't we? We get caught up in trying to make things right and we get anxious about things. We really strive and struggle. But God, He is the one who makes things grow. Isn't that just great? Right, Therion with You Remain is on the way after Brenton Brown, Lord, Reign in Me.

How good is that? That is Terrion with You Remain. And before that, we heard Lamb Culture and Jenga with What a Friend. And it's Hannah here on this Saturday morning in for Charmaine on Premier Praise. Now, it's coming up to 11 o'clock, so the news team are busy getting ready with an update for us on all the headlines. And then we're going to pray together, and then we are going to be thankful. So stick around.

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This is Premier Praise.

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5: 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In you, Lord my God, I put my trust. 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Do not let me be put to shame, nor let my enemies triumph over me. 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Show me your ways, Lord. 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Do not remember the sins of my youth and my rebellious ways. 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
7: Hello, I'm Anna Rees Green. Sir Keir Starmer says he won't stand down as Labour leader despite his party suffering big losses in elections across England, Scotland and Wales. The party's lost over 1,300 seats and 37 local authorities so far. One of those is Birmingham City Council after 14 years in power. Now Donald Trump's been accused of building an Old Testament-style idol to himself after a 22-foot gold statue was unveiled at Mar-a-Lago. The statue depicts Trump raising his fist, reminiscent of the moment he avoided a bullet in Butler. Evangelical pastor Mark Burns said it was a celebration of life and not something to be worshipped. And bishops in the Church of England have thanked Sir David Attenborough for helping us see the beauty of creation on his 100th birthday. That's your latest Premier News.
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9: Welcome back. It's 11 o'clock on this Saturday, 9th of May. And it's Hannah here in for Charmaine this morning. How are you doing? How's your weekend going? What have you got going on? Have you got church tomorrow? If you have, I hope it's great. I hope you have a really good time. We will be concluding our series on generosity, which has been so brilliant. Such a good topic. Really challenging, but so inspiring and exciting. And on the way this hour, Such good songs, such good worship. We got Praise from John Wilds. We are going to be thankful. I'm going to play you a song from our Discover playlist a bit later on. And of course, we've got some pocket wisdoms as well. So let's pray, shall we? Lord, thank you for today. Thank you for the weekend. Thank you for this time to spend together, to keep our eyes fixed on you, to worship you and to give you all the glory. We want to do that this morning. We want to lift your name high this morning. And would we be Jesus everywhere we go today? Would we carry your light and your love? Would we live our best lives for you? And also, would we live lives that were worth you dying for this morning? In your name, amen.
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0: one of my favourite songs there. Ellie Limebear, Nathan Jess and Boundless with Before. And I just love that line. You were before the beginning. You care for the smallest things. And he really does. The things that you're anxious about this weekend, the things you're worried about, the things that are stressing you out, that you think, oh gosh, God's got bigger fish to fry. He doesn't. He cares about the smallest things. So be encouraged today. And we're going to give thanks. It says, before I receive, I'll give thanks. So what a great song to lead us on to some thankfulness. At this time in my show, I love to just invite you to think about what you're thankful for. And, you know, we're all going through situations. We're all going through different things in our lives. But just to encourage you, the first ever time that I really practiced thankfulness, wrote down absolutely everything I was thankful for, I was going through probably the most stressful and tense and challenging and upsetting time of my adult life. But being thankful shifts stuff. It changes things. So I really encourage you to think about one thing even that you are thankful to God for today. And you can always let me know. You can WhatsApp me on 0303 040 4000, or you might want to write it down. You know, it's so great to look back on our blessings. But what are you thankful to God for today?
1: I cast my mind

0: Lord says,
1: "Whoever believes in me, as scripture has said, rivers of living water will flow from within them." John chapter 7, verse 38.
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Be still, my soul. It is not your fight. That is so good. Saint music through it all. I haven't played that song for a while. I'm going to put that on a playlist for sure. I love that song. Well, good morning. It's Hannah Woolley here on Premier Praise, in for Charmaine this morning. It is just coming up to 20 past 11. And I was thinking during that song, what am I thankful for? Because we were talking, weren't we, about what we're thankful for. And do you know what? I am thankful to God for the outside space that we have at our house. Yes, it's small, it's very compact, but it's where we can enjoy a bit of fresh air and the children like to play out there. Although, if you have been listening to me this week, you will know that there is a cat, the neighbour's cat, and he's been causing a little bit of drama out in our garden. I will fill you in on that after this.

0: That is Johnny Riggs and Lucy Grimble with Bless You playing on Premier Praise. It's Saturday morning, the 9th of May. You're listening to me, Hannah Woolley, in for Charmaine this morning. It's just coming up to 11:30. And yeah, I was saying before that I'm thankful for our little garden. But sadly, the neighbour's cat has decided to use it as their bathroom, which is just great. So every single morning, there's a surprise for us and it's causing quite a bit of upset and drama. And you guys gave me some great tips in the week because we want to be kind. It's a lovely, very cute cat, but it's not the best situation right now. And it's nice weather, isn't it? It's lovely weather out there at the moment. So we want to be able to enjoy going outside. I hope you are enjoying some sunshine wherever you are. Thank you for your company today. I've got lots more great worship on the way. I've got a song from our Discover playlist and I've got Anya's Day coming up after this.
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a song from our Discover playlist. That is So Divine from Isla Vista Worship and Danny Lyra. So that is a song that you might not have heard, but we think you should know. And in just over 20 minutes time, it is the Praises playlist. So it's songs that you think we should hear. So it's your favourite songs and songs that are blessing you, songs that have got you through maybe challenging times in your life. Thank you so much for all the requests we've had coming in. If you would like to request a song in the Praises playlist, we do it every day at midday. So do send me a request. It's so easy to do. What you do is you send me a voice note on WhatsApp to our studio number, which is 0303 040 4000. That's 0303 040 4000. And on your voice note, you might want to let me know your name, where you're from, the song that you would like to hear, and then what it is about that song. What do you love about that song? And I love hearing your voices. I love your encouragements and hearing what God is doing in your lives. It's so good. So keep them coming in. 0303 040 4000. Right, we've got some pocket wisdoms on the way in a few minutes about being a dreamer. And that's after Lou Felleham and Spring Harvest with Who You Say I Am.

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1: Back in the early 90s, a social researcher held a whole bunch of workshops with people, and he concluded this. He said, somewhere in the last few years, we've stopped dreaming. We've stopped having hopes for the future. Why? What's the reason for all that? His answer went like this. Because we're so wrapped up in our culture of consumption, we don't need to dream anymore. We're busy being filled today with things and entertainment, you name it, and money can buy it. G'day, I'm Bernie Diamond. But what if God created us to dream? What if dreaming's an intrinsic part of our makeup? You know, when I dream, I soar like an eagle. When I dream big dreams, I experience the reality that I've been created in God's image. When we dream, we create something out of nothing. When we dream, we open up doors and possibilities in other people's lives that they never thought possible. God said that it was He who created us in our mother's womb. It was God that made us the way we are. A person without dreams is like a world without colour. A heart without dreams is like a child without a future.

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1: That's Eniola Abioye and Called Out Music there with Known. What a great song. Well, good morning. It's Hannah Woolley here on Premier Praise. It is coming up to 12 o'clock, so the Praises playlist is fast approaching. And we've got 2 hours of your requests today, so I cannot wait. I love hearing your voice notes and the songs that are blessing you. So, so good. But before we get into that, the news team are on the way to update us with all the headlines, and then we're going to pray together.

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10: Hello, I'm Anna Rhys Green. A day after major Labour losses in local elections, Sir Keir Starmer's made two new appointments. Former Prime Minister Gordon Brown will become a special envoy on global finance, while former Deputy Labour leader Baroness Harriet Harman's been appointed the Prime Minister's advisor on women and girls. She'll work on the government's strategy to tackle violence, as well as maternity rights and workplace culture. Meanwhile, the Lib Dems say they're pleased with the 834 seats they've picked up so far. Now, Donald Trump's been accused of building an Old Testament-style idol to himself after a 22-foot gold statue was unveiled at Mar-a-Lago. Evangelical pastor Mark Burns presided over its inauguration and described the statue as a celebration of life. And Ukraine and Russia are entering a three-day ceasefire brokered by the US. That's your latest Premier News.
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12: Well, it's 12 o'clock and it's Premier Praise, so that only means one thing. It is time for the Praises playlist. So it's your songs, it's your requests. But let's pray together before we get started, shall we? And would you join me in saying the Lord's Prayer, the prayer that taught us how to pray? And please feel free to say it in whatever language or whatever version you know. Okay, here we go. Our Father, who art in heaven, hallowed be thy name. Thy kingdom come, thy will be done on earth as it is in heaven. Give us this day our daily bread, And forgive us our trespasses, as we forgive those who trespass against us. And lead us not into temptation, but deliver us from evil. For thine is the kingdom, the power and the glory, forever and ever. Amen.
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It's Joan from Nottingham area. Could you play Matt Maher singing All the People Said Amen? Okay, God bless. Bye.

Hi, my name's Rich Decass, and my praises playlist is Getting Ready by Maverick City and Upper Room. It is a powerful declaration about the hope, the end of the story, the marriage of the Lamb, full communion with God, all tribes, all tongues coming together to celebrate the King of Kings and the Lord of Lords.

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1: I fix my eyes upon the cross.

My name is Clara from Oxford. A message for Premier Phrase. I'd like to request a song. The song is Wide as the Sky by Matt Redman. Really powerful worship song. Just reminds me always how sovereign God is despite the situations we go through. If you could play that, that would be great. That is Wide as the Sky by Matt Redman. God bless you. Wonderful and great job you're doing. Love Premier Phrase. Thank you, Lady T. Bye.

Hi, can you please play In Christ I Live? Yes, Christ is everything to us. In Him, we have victory, peace, and life. Can you please, In Christ alone, praise the Lord. Thank you.

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5: The thief comes only to steal and kill and destroy. I have come that they may have life and have it to the full. I am the good shepherd. The good shepherd lays down his life for the sheep. The hired hand is not the shepherd and does not own the sheep. So when he sees the wolf coming, he abandons the sheep and runs away. Then the wolf attacks the flock and scatters it. The man runs away because he is a hired hand and cares nothing for the sheep. I am the good shepherd. I know my sheep, and my sheep know me. Just as the Father knows me, and I know the Father. And I lay down my life for the sheep.
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6: Hello, I'm Anna Rees Green. 24 Labour MPs have now called on the Prime Minister to resign following Labour's disappointing results in the local elections in England, Scotland and Wales. The party lost over 1,300 seats so far. Welsh Labour's lost control of the Senate for the first time ever, with Plaid Cymru having the biggest number of representatives. Now Donald Trump's been accused of building an Old Testament-style idol to himself after a 22-foot gold statue was unveiled at Mar-a-Lago. It depicts Trump raising his fist, reminiscent of the moment he dodged a bullet on the campaign trail. Evangelical pastor Mark Burns said the statue was a celebration of life. And thousands are expected to join this year's March for Jesus in Belfast on Saturday the 16th of May. Organisers are hoping for a record turnout. The event's hoping to highlight quiet revival. That's your latest Premier News.
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7: Welcome back. It's 1 o'clock, so we are into a second hour of the Praises playlist. Thank you so much for getting in touch. Thank you for your requests. Thank you for sharing the songs that are blessing you. And it's Hannah Woolley here this afternoon. I hope you're having a good Saturday, whatever you're up to today. Let's pray together, shall we, before we get into it. Lord, I just thank you for every single person listening. I thank you that we are a family, the Premier Praise family, and thank you that you love each and every one of us so much. unconditionally. Would you remind us today that you never let go of us, whether we are on top of the mountain this afternoon or we're down in the valley and we're struggling? Would you remind us that you have got us? Help us to lean on you today and try not to do it in our own strength, but give it over to you. Give you control, because your way is best. In Jesus' name, amen.
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Hello, my name is Barry. I'm calling from Edinburgh. Will you please put The Maker of the Wind by Big Daddy Weave? Thank you. It's a lovely song. Thanks for Premier Praise. Bye.

0: Lord says,
1: My Father's will is that everyone who looks to the Son and believes in him shall have eternal life, and I will raise them up at the last day. John 6:40.
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Oh, hello. My name's Nikki Matthews and I'm from Winchester. I'd like you to play You're Not Alone by Owl City. I bought the album after hearing My Everything on Premier Praise and love that song even more. I've been going through a bit of a tough time and it's just brilliant to know that God is always with us, whatever we're going through. Thanks very much for Premier Praise. It's brilliant. Bye.

0: 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What have the tech billionaires ever done for us? 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
1: We don't have to look far to see how the cost of living has changed in recent years. We often joke about how tracking the cost of a certain amphibian-shaped chocolate bar is an easy way to gauge the state of the economy, but the changes are all around us. For some, these increased costs just mean forgoing a few luxuries, but for others they result in daily struggles to cover even the most basic costs and make it nearly impossible to make ends meet. How do we experience God's peace when facing financial difficulties? Firstly, we know that God is a God who cares. The Bible tells us that he cares about every small detail of our lives, so much so that even the hairs on our head are numbered. He cares about every problem we face. Tell him how you feel. Tell him how you're struggling. Secondly, we know that he is a God who provides. In Matthew chapter 6, we read, "Look at the birds of the air. They do not sow or reap or store away in barns, and yet your heavenly Father feeds them. Are you not much more valuable than they?" We all have a responsibility to be wise stewards of what the Lord has given to us in how we spend, save, and plan ahead. But these verses remind us that ultimately the Lord clothes the wildflowers with beauty and feeds the sparrows. We are worth so much more than them, and we can trust him to provide what we need. One problem with our world at the moment is that we're constantly bombarded with advertisements for things that we are told that we need because they will make our lives so much better. In reality, the purpose of these adverts is to create discontent in us, encouraging us to spend money we may not have on something that we don't need. Only in Jesus will we find true contentment and fulfillment. The next time you're sucked in by an advertisement for something that you're told that you need, pause and consider. Take it to the Lord first. Ask for his wisdom. Are you seeking contentment that only he can give? The Lord also uses our brothers and sisters in Christ to support us in our time of need. If you are facing financial difficulties at the moment, speak to your local branch of Christians Against Poverty or find out about your local food bank who can support you in these difficult days. And if you're not, would you show God's love and consider adding an extra item to your weekly shopping to donate to your local food bank? None of us know when we might need to rely on it ourselves. So how do we experience God's peace in times of financial difficulty? We tell him and we trust him. He's a God who hears, a God who cares, and a God who provides. He has made a way for us to be set free from sin. He has taken care of your eternal destiny with life that never ends. So you know that you can trust him with your day-to-day life here and now. My name is Shelley Spires and I'm a primary school teacher from County Armagh.

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I'm pastor and author Tom Nelson, and in my new podcast, God's Work, we're going to completely change how you think about your job. 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

Hello, Premier Praise. It's Dan from Kidderminster. Love the station. The team do an amazing job. Love the worship, the songs, the prayers, the encouragement. It's absolutely fantastic. One of my absolute favourite songs and one of my top picks for the Worship 100 was Oh Praise the Name, which is just an incredible anthem of praise to our Lord and Saviour Jesus. So yeah, thank you, team. God bless you. Keep doing what you do. You do an amazing job. Thank you.

My name is Philip, and I'm in Norwich. Please can I hear Tremble by Mosaic, MSC. It's a really beautiful song, and I really love listening to it. I think she has a wonderful voice, and I love listening to Premier Press. God bless everybody. Thank you very much.

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4: Isaiah 53, verses 4 to 10. Surely he took up our pain and bore our suffering. Yet we considered him punished by God, stricken by him and afflicted. But he was pierced for our transgressions. He was crushed for our iniquities. The punishment that brought us peace was on him, and by his wounds we are healed. We all, like sheep, have gone astray. Each of us has turned to our own way, and the Lord has laid on him the iniquity of us all. He was oppressed and afflicted, yet he did not open his mouth. He was led like a lamb to the slaughter, and as a sheep before its shearers is silent, so he did not open his mouth. By oppression and judgment he was taken away. Yet who of his generation protested? For he was cut off from the land of the living. For the transgression of my people he was punished. He was assigned a grave with the wicked and with the rich in his death, though he had done no violence, nor was any deceit in his mouth. Yet it was the Lord's will to crush him and cause him to suffer. And though the Lord makes his life an offering for sin, he will see his offering and prolong his days, and the will of the Lord will prosper in his hand. After he has suffered, he will see the light of life and be satisfied. By his knowledge, my righteous servant will justify many, and he will bear their iniquities.
0: 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Your voice of hope.
5: 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That's where you'll find it. Anyway, let's move on from that, shall we? Because we've got so much to squeeze in, including hearing from the brilliant Sarah Dawkins, who is the CEO of the Torch Trust, which is an organisation that truly exists to enable those living with sight loss to encounter Jesus. She's on the way in around about 15 minutes here on Premier Praise. So looking forward to hearing from Sarah. But right now, it's time for us to pray together. And as always, 2 p.m. on a Saturday, we start with the Lord's Prayer. So if you know it, pray along. And if you don't, just give us a big amen at the end.
6: Our Father in heaven, hallowed be your name. Your kingdom come. Your will be done on earth as it is in heaven. Give us today our daily bread, and forgive us our debts as we also have forgiven our debtors. And lead us not into temptation, but deliver us from the evil one. For yours is the kingdom and the glory, now and forever. Amen.

Andrew Osenga with Taylor Leonhardt there, and Leaning on the Everlasting Arms, which of course is rooted right in there, Deuteronomy 33:27. That's the basis of that song. Ahead of that, of course, we were listening to the fabulous, fabulous Hosanna, Praises Rising, written by Paul Bloch and Brenton Brown. You're on Premier Praise across the UK, DAB Digital Radio and online, premierpraise.com. My name is Chris Byland. Just gone 10 past two on a Saturday afternoon. How are you doing today? Are you doing all right? Are you rooted? Are you feeling good? Are you having a bit of a rough one? Well, regardless of how you're feeling, let me just remind you that God is with you today, and he's with you always. Let's just go about our afternoons with that thought on our minds. However it is you are doing, God is there with you, right in the mix of it. Whether you're having a good day, whether you're having a bad day, God is with you. Now, on the way, we're going to be hearing from Sarah Dawkins, the CEO of the Torch Trust, which is an organisation that really exists to enable blind and partially sighted people to encounter Jesus. She's going to be talking about that a little bit in around about 8 or 9 minutes from now. But first, let's play some more worship for you, shall we? This is Matt Redman here on Premier Praise with Life and Breath.

like our God who reigns in the heavens, who speaks to nothing and even nothing has to obey. What is this word impossible to Yahweh? Who is the one that brought us

0: Christian Stanfill featuring the American rapper KB. It's called Glorious Day here on Premier Praise. Before that, Matt Redman with Life and Breath. Now, let me ask you this. Should a physical impairment ever limit anyone from knowing about the redemptive love of God? Well, of course, the answer to that is no. And one person who carries that in her heart very, very much is Sarah Dawkins. She is the CEO of Torch Trust, which is an organisation that exists to enable blind and partially sighted people to encounter Jesus, grow in their Christian faith, and thrive in Christian community too. Sarah and the team at Torch are making sure that those with visual impairments are able to encounter God. And she joined Madeline Kersner recently to share all about it, as well as her own journey of faith too.
1: So many of us have visual impairment to some extent, but not to the point that it impacts daily life. And so, it is for anybody who would call themselves blind or partially sighted.
2: Now, your organisation, I love the start, and that was interesting. You living together as a community to send out the stuff. So, have you got any stories at all about, you know, how this organisation and the gospel really impacted someone through the work that Torch Trust does?
1: We get client feedback all the time, and so one of my real joys is sometimes sitting down and going through recent entries on our database and just to see what people have said. And there was one recently of a woman who had been given a large print Bible. So we do large print and braille and audio. And the large print Bible, she phoned us to say, has given me my life back. I never thought I'd be able to sit down and read God's word for myself again. And that's the level where you just think, yeah, actually printing a large print Bible isn't rocket science. It's not the hardest thing in the world. But in terms of the impact on someone's life, it is life-changing. It means that someone goes from feeling that they have no chance to read the Bible for themselves again to actually suddenly having that, you know, that going back to what they're used to, and having a large print accessible Bible can change their life.
2: I mean, it's really crazy, isn't it, when you think about how all these resources you think should be there, but they're not necessarily available to everyone. And unfortunately, bookshops are just not there so much anymore, where you can walk in and get the things you need. So yeah. Again, can you tell us a little bit more about what you do send out?
1: Yeah. So what we send out is, so through the library, someone signed up to the library, which again is completely free, and you can find out all the details at torchtrust.org. People can just...
2: Hold on, let me go back a little bit with that. So there's a library.
1: There's a library.
2: And anyone that's listening right now that said, you know, I didn't even know they were there, they can go to your website and sign up to a whole library of resource.
1: Yeah, completely free library. So you'll end up talking to one of my wonderful colleagues who work in our client services team. So everything we do is quite relational, because everyone needs something different. So it's not an automated system. You talk to real people.
2: I was going to say, signing up is not necessarily a physical typing thing, is it?
1: No, not at all. So you can either send an email or you can phone them and talk to them, and they will talk you through the whole process. And in doing so, they will... either they can suggest books to you. If you say, actually, I really want to read some Christian fiction, then they'll say, okay, we've got these and these if you're interested. Or maybe I want to do some study on this area of theology. They can say, well, we have these ones available. So they can give suggestions, or you can ask for specific books. It can work either way. And you will then get sent more books. Either you can sign up for them to send you a different book when you send one back, or they'll send you a surprise one, or you can say, I just want these specific ones. It's all completely led by the different clients. So whatever they want is what we will strive to give them.
2: So is there a cost to these resources?
1: No, completely free, the library, because, yeah, the postage is free, and we're committed that we could walk into a library and get pretty much any book we want, couldn't we, for free? This is our version of doing it, but for Christian resources, so that it's no cost.
0: Isn't that amazing to hear? Sarah Dawkins is the CEO of Torch, and she was just chatting there with Madeline Kersner on Premier's daytime show. Torch exists to help partially sighted people and those who are blind too, to encounter Jesus. And as you were hearing, the library they have is absolutely free. And I believe they also make Braille libraries too. They are a fantastic organisation. Thank you very much to Sarah for spending some time with us here at Premier. And if you want to listen to the full interview, or perhaps you want to find out more, go on to Premier.plus and just search for Daytime with Tash Cousy, and you'll find the interview with Sarah on there. 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Thank you.

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Brooke Ligerwood from Passion 2025. It's called Undignified. Ahead of that, of course, it was For King and Country with Taylor Hill, World on Fire. Let me remind you that time is now running out for you to let us know what your favourite worship song is in 2026. It's for the Premier Praise Worship 100, which we have done for the last few years now, and we love this chart. It is the UK survey of favourite worship songs, as picked by you. And on Pentecost Sunday, we will count down all 100 songs. But to do that, you need to vote right now. 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And then listen in on Pentecost Sunday as we reveal the results in the final countdown. It's going to be a great, great chart. Last year's number one was the number one for the last few years running. It was Goodness of God. And I've had a little bit of a word from the director, and they've been keeping a close eye on the votes which have been coming in. And they say there's a contender for number one this year. So looking forward to finding out exactly what it is. They won't tell us what it is. All they know is that there might be a brand new number one. So if you want to get involved with the chart, make sure you get your votes in right now. You get to choose three worship songs. If you're like me and just can't pick one, well, it's okay. You get to choose three. You put those in, we count them up, and then we'll count them down on Pentecost Sunday. That website to get your votes in one more time, premier.plus/praise. 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

0: A little bit of Christian country for you. That's Cochrane and Co. and Runs in the Blood before that, Hillsong Worship and Cornerstone. Now, England's primary schools are in the midst of a behaviour crisis, according to a new report. This is going to be interesting stuff, especially if you are a parent, because the Centre for Social Justice says rising levels of violence against teachers and pupils and disruption in the classroom is leading to children missing the equivalent of 9 weeks of learning every single year. There's been a 21% increase in the number of spring term permanent exclusions since the pandemic, with violent behaviour among younger pupils driving that rise. So what exactly is fueling this bad behaviour in the classrooms, and how can we improve discipline? Well, Lizzie Harewood is the executive officer of the Association of Christian Teachers, and she's been giving her views to Premier's Esther Higham.
1: It is shocking for many. Sadly, for me, it's really not a surprise at all, because when I speak to colleagues and just when I hear what's going on from my own kids' school and from local schools, it really does reflect the reality at the coal face or at the chalk face or in the classroom, in the playground as well. And I'm hearing more and more students really struggling in school, and even more worryingly, other students and teachers even being assaulted. Yeah.
2: And what do you think is fueling this kind of behaviour?
1: I think we cannot just say there's one single cause. I think there are lots of different factors that have contributed to make this kind of perfect storm. I think it's very clear that many children now are starting school really not ready to learn. They don't have the social skills, they don't have, or many of them aren't even out of nappies. I think that's contributing to the fact that they're really struggling to access what's going on in classrooms. And then we know that creates more dysregulation. And also we're just seeing parents under increasing pressure. We know that there's also a real breakdown between parents and schools, and that particularly came into the fore during COVID. And I think schools are now trying to carry this burden that they were never designed to bear, and some trust needs to be rebuilt, support to equip families to do their role, to do their job. And it's, there's just so much that is pouring into this crisis. It's hard to kind of identify one single factor, just a perfect storm.
2: And of course, there's a ripple effect as well, with other pupils saying they don't feel safe at school. That's a real concern too.
1: Oh, it really is. And I've heard of that. I mean, we're very thankful, although we do have seen worsening issues in our kids' school. Thankfully, I think in comparison to many that I've heard from my sort of peers and their children, and also from colleagues and members of ACT, it's nowhere near as bad as it could be. But certainly I'm hearing of lessons being disrupted to an unbearable extent every day, sometimes when whole classes have to leave a room because there's one child that is really struggling to regulate, struggling to control physical kind of outbursts. And then obviously that's meaning they're missing out on an awful lot of learning. And also teachers that I know who have left the profession, one friend I've got from school who was primary teacher for 25 years, one of the most diligent and faithful teachers, just got to the end of her tether and said, I cannot do this anymore. There is just a level of dysregulation here that I'm struggling with, and for my own mental health and for my physical health as well, I think I need to step away. And it's really hard, isn't it? Because I don't think anyone's trying to blame these children for something that is really just the consequence of failure upon failure. Yes, policy failure, but also failure in family setup and also the outworkings of COVID.
2: So what's going to make a difference? What can we do to turn the tide?
1: I think we need to remember, of course, we need to have a good respect for authority and discipline. These are good gifts. These are good gifts. These are not overbearing. I think in a culture that is really wary of authority, where we see it's eroded, actually, there is a lot of fear and unsafety. And I went to visit a school recently that has dramatically changed. This is a secondary school, but I think the principle applies. It has dramatically changed its whole philosophy of education. And it now has incredibly clear, consistent boundaries. It probably has what many would view as a draconian handle on authority, on discipline. And it took quite a while for some of these ideas to be bedded in. And some, there were some interesting responses from the local community. But actually, when I spoke to some of these students who'd been in the school before it had this philosophy change, and now they said, we now feel safe coming to school because we know that we're not going to get attacked. So I think sometimes there needs to be a dramatic shift in thinking about how we do authority, how we do discipline well. But I also think that we just need to be thinking back to what God gives us as good gifts in the home. The Bible does place primary responsibility for a child's formation within the home, within parents. That's not always perfect. It's not always exactly how we'd like it. But actually, we're seeing more and more that schools are, as I said earlier, left carrying a burden they were never designed to bear.
0: Lizzie Harewood there, who is the executive officer of the Association of Christian Teachers on why England's primary schools are in the midst of a behaviour crisis. She was speaking there to Premier Esther Higham after a report by the Centre for Social Justice found a big increase in the number of violent assaults and attacks on teachers and other children too. I think it's a difficult subject, isn't it? And I guess it varies from school to school, but let's keep all those people in our prayers this afternoon. Teachers, pupils, parents, head teachers, governors, pray for every single one of them. And of course, the whole primary school system too.

Dina Wright and Christ the Lord is Risen today. Make sure you are here after 4 o'clock today on Premier Praise, because we are going to be hearing from the singer-songwriter and worship leader Philippa Hannah, a true favourite of ours here at Premier Praise. She's been catching up with Emma Fowle to talk about her life and the responsibility she feels as a role model to young girls and women. We're going to be catching up with her in around about 25 minutes' time. You

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0: 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Your voice of hope.
1: Yes, we are. It's just turned 4 o'clock. Thank you very much for choosing Premier Praise this afternoon. My name is Chris Byland. It's a real joy and pleasure to have your company. If you're listening to us in the UK on DAB Digital Radio, you're very welcome. If you're listening elsewhere in the world today, remembering, of course, that we go everywhere, you too are very, very welcome here. Thank you for choosing us. On the way, we're going to be hearing from one of our favourites here at Premier Praise, Philippa Hannah, the singer-songwriter and worship leader. She's been chatting to us about life. And in this little clip we have from her conversation with us here at Premier, she's talking about the responsibility she feels as a role model to young girls and women. She's on the way in about 20 minutes' time. But first, it's time for us to pray together. And this now is a prayer based on Psalm 121 from Shelley Spires, who lives in Northern Ireland. Let's pray.
2: My name is Shelley Spires. I'm a primary school teacher from County Armagh in Northern Ireland. In Psalm 121, verses 1 and 2, we read, I lift up my eyes to the hills. From where does my help come? My help comes from the Lord, who made heaven and earth. Almighty and eternal Father, thank you that you are a sovereign God. Thank you that when all around us seems shaken, we can lift our eyes to you. Our help comes from you. Thank you that nothing happens outside of your control and your sovereign purposes. Nothing takes you by surprise. Help us to remember that we can always trust you. The psalmist reminds us that you neither slumber nor sleep. We can lie down and sleep in peace, knowing that you are in control. I pray for those who are struggling with their health today. May they know your presence, your strength, your healing, and your peace. I pray especially for those who, through failing health or frailty, are unable to join in person with their church family to worship you as they used to. May they know your presence, and may they know that they still have a valuable part to play in your kingdom. Thank you that in Jesus we have strength for today and bright hope for tomorrow. It is in his name that I ask all these things. Amen.

Really love that version from Commons. It's Who You Say I Am, live version of that worship song this afternoon. Before that, We the Kingdom and God So Loved. My name is Chris Byland. It's just gone 4:10 on a Saturday afternoon. Thank you for choosing us today. We are Premier Praise. And on the way, we're going to be catching up with Philippa Hannah, talking about her sense of responsibility that she feels as a role model towards young women and girls. It's an interesting conversation that she's been having with our deputy editor of Woman Alive, Emma Fowle. So looking forward to bringing that to you in the next few minutes. But let me remind you that voting is still open for the Premier Praise Worship 100. If you've not got your votes in yet, well, I suggest you get a wiggle on, because there's not much longer until that all stops and then it's gone. That's it. We close all the votes. So you've still got time. Go and do it right now. It's premier.plus/praise. And if you've never heard of the Premier Praise Worship 100, it's your chance to shape the UK's favourite worship songs. Yeah, last few years, number one has been The Goodness of God. Will it be there this year? Word on the street is that there's a new contender for number one. They won't tell us what it is, but maybe your vote will change that. Go and vote right now, premier.plus/praise, and then join us again on Pentecost Sunday, where we will reveal the results of the Premier Praise Worship 100 as we count down from 100 all the way to 1. It's going to be a great, great afternoon. So go get voting right now for the Premier Praise Worship 100. This now is Brian Johnson and Jen Johnson. Maybe this is the song you're going to be voting for. It's Living Hope here on Premier Praise.

0: Matt Boswell with Matt Popper from the Sing Conference, and I Set My Hope on Jesus. Before that, Brian Johnson and Jen Johnson and Living Hope. Now, let's turn our attention to the Christian singer-songwriter Philippa Hannah, a familiar voice here at Premier Praise, of course. You might well know her from some of her hits, such as Arrow and Ragged Doll, and she's also a well-known face at Christian festival circuits, regularly appearing at events like Creation Fest and Big Church Day Out. But now, in her 40s, a little bit older and a little bit wiser, she's extended her ministry beyond songwriting into testimony and encouragement, with books such as Following the Breadcrumbs and Known. And in this week's episode of The Profile, she chatted to Deputy Editor of Premier Christianity magazine, Emma Fowl, about her life and the responsibility she also feels as a role model to young girls and women. Have a listen to this.
1: It's an opportunity. It's a resource. It's a currency as well. So one of the reasons why, like, having a modicum of fame, if you want to use that word, or influence is probably a better word, is that it's a currency. So I've always been aware that after you've been on a platform, even if it's in front of 100 people, the people in the pews, if you've done a good job, your opinion will matter to them. So someone queues up with their 14-year-old and they whisper in my ear, "She's really struggling right now. Thank you for the concert. Thank you. Will you sign the book?" And so I pick up the book and I write in there something like, "You're going to be okay. You're fearfully and wonderfully made." Or I'll say to them, "Listen, I know you're going through something hard, but look, if he can sort me out, God can sort you out. If he can release me into a life of purpose, he can release you into a life of purpose." I'm aware that because of that platform, those words just, they hit harder and they just land with a bit more juice. Mm. So for that reason, it's got value.
2: Mm. It's a big responsibility though. Does it ever weigh on you? Do you ever feel the weight of that responsibility being someone who's looked up to or a role model in some way?
1: Yes and no. It's good because it makes me think about my choices really carefully. Mm. Whether it's what I post on Facebook or whether it's, you know, how many glasses of wine I drink. Mm. Like it makes a difference to the choices I make. I don't think that's a bad thing. Yeah. I think it's a good thing. But at the same time, I know that ultimately, they're not my responsibility. They're God's responsibility. And nobody's perfect. I think it's important to... And I think we can do better at this, actually, Christians in general, at being vulnerable and saying, you know, being open about not being perfect. Because a lot of platform Christians can appear, like, super holy. Like, we did... I think it was a BBC Songs of Praise recording a few weeks ago. And I was there with Noel Robinson. Who else was there? Lucy Grimble. There was a few of us. Andy Flanagan. And whoever was putting biscuits in our room said something like they touched some dirty cups and went, "Oh, these are holy," or something like that. I was like, honestly, you have no idea.
2: Yeah.
1: We literally, everybody in this room is exactly the same as every other person. That perception is super interesting. Just because we lead worship doesn't mean we're any better than your own teenagers, or, you know, we're all a work in progress, aren't we?

That's Philippa Hannah here on Premier Praise with Arrow. And ahead of that, of course, we actually heard from Philippa talking to Premier Christianity's deputy editor, Emma Fowle. And she was sharing there about her life and her responsibilities that she actually feels as a role model to young girls and women. And of course, there's a lot more to that conversation online right now on the profile. Just head to premier.plus/theprofile to listen in or stream it wherever you get your podcasts from. Thank you very much to Philippa for sharing and spending some time with us here at Premier. We love her so, so much. And I think she's out on a about this summer, so do keep an eye out for her, and she's always got something to say, and we absolutely adore chatting to her. So thank you, Philippa.

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Bella Taylor Smith and her version there of Mighty to Save here on Premier Brazen. Before that, Abby Gamboa and There Goes That Man. Make sure you check out Woman Alive this afternoon online at womanalive.co.uk, because there's some great articles on there right now, including Miranda Hart stepping into the celebrity traitors. Great article on that right now. And also, have you ever heard of this? Christ consciousness. Have you heard of this term before? Well, on womanalive.co.uk right now, they are exploring exactly what that is and what it means. You can do a little bit of learning this afternoon. It's womanalive.co.uk. We're dipping into the Bible next, Jeremiah 17, verses 7 to 10, in case you want to read along. But first, this is Josh Garrels.

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1: But blessed is the one who trusts in the Lord, whose confidence is in him. They will be like a tree planted by the water that sends out its roots by the stream. It does not fear when heat comes. Its leaves are always green. It has no worries in a year of drought and never fails to bear fruit. The heart is deceitful above all things and beyond cure. Who can understand it? I, the Lord, search the heart and examine the mind to reward each person according to their conduct, according to what their deeds deserve.
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Matt Mayer and Lord, I Need You here on Premier Praise. Before that, Vineyard Worship and Swing Wide. And, of course, we're in the Bible too. Jeremiah 17, verses 70 to 10, which was all about trusting God and how when you do that, it leads to stability and fruitfulness. Absolutely worth reading those passages again. Jeremiah 17, verses 7 to 10. Now, make sure you're here after 5 o'clock today because I want to talk to you about your dining room habits, or maybe I should call it dinner habits. Where exactly are you having dinner today? And I'm not talking about a restaurant. I'm talking about where you're eating in your house because there's been a new study which says the dining room table is dead. We're going to be talking about that next here on Premier Praise.

0: from the songs you sing along to the artists we think you should hear. This is Premier Praise, where the worship never ends.
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9: 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My name is Chris Byland. Thank you so, so much for being with me this afternoon. Whatever it is you're up to, maybe you are just finishing a shift at work. Maybe you're getting ready to go work. Maybe you are out and about with your children or your grandchildren. Or maybe you are getting the dinner ready. And I say this because we're going to be exploring a new study very, very shortly, which has said that the dining room table might just be a little bit dead. Yeah, we'll be talking about that in a few minutes' time. I'll tell you more about it. But first, we are going to pray together. And this is a prayer of hope now. And it's with the Reverend Dr. Michael Hopkins. So let's join together with Michael and pray.
10: Living God, when the world feels heavy, teach us to hope. We pray for all caught up in war, violence and fear, for those who have lost homes, loved ones, safety or peace. We pray for people living with poverty, debt, hunger and uncertainty, for those who wake each day wondering how they will manage. We pray for young people carrying anxiety about the future and for all who feel lonely, unseen or overwhelmed. God, give us hope that is more than wishful thinking. Hope rooted in your love, hope honest enough to face suffering and strong enough to keep serving. Kindle light where there is despair. Bring peace where there is fear. Renew courage where people are weary. And make us people of hope, gentle in speech, generous in love, faithful in prayer, and ready to act. In Jesus' name, Amen.

the NCS Collective and Can You See It? Before that, Northwest Collective and the Modern Post teaming up for Grace Alone. You're on Premier Praise. It's just gone 5:10 on a Saturday afternoon. My name is Chris Byland. Thank you very much for picking us today. We are really, really delighted that you are with us here on Premier Praise. However it is you're listening, maybe it's on DAB digital radio, maybe you're listening on the app, maybe you're listening from abroad. Hello to you for the very first time if you are here, or if you're a regular listener, well, you're welcome too. You know that. Now, I want to talk to you about dining rooms, and specifically kitchen tables or dining room tables, depends where you are from as to what you call it. But according to a new study from IKEA, the dining room table might just be dead because nearly 1 in 5 people now eat dinner on the sofa. Yeah, this is according to 31,000 people that they asked. They say that fewer than half, 44%, eat dinner at a kitchen table, while 18% of people dine on the sofa, 4% of people eat in bed. I mean, that's just no-no. And another 4% stand in the kitchen. And in the UK alone, nearly half now eat on the sofa, while 31% eat at a kitchen table. That's a sad statistic, isn't it? I mean, where exactly are you having dinner this afternoon, or tea if you're in the north? Where exactly are you eating? Are you one of the 4% that are eating in bed? I really, really hope not. I just don't think I could do it. Eating and the crumbs and the... No one wants to be laying on crumbs in bed, do they? But it might suggest that the dining room table is a bit dead. Now, I bring this up because, of course, as Christians, we like to dine together, don't we? We see Jesus dining with, well, hundreds of people throughout the Bible. In fact, feeding the 5,000, he dined with them. The Last Supper, he dined with tax collectors, and so on. And for us as Christians, of course, it's an act of hospitality, inviting neighbours or friends or those in perhaps need to share a meal with them. We sit down in community, don't we? If you've ever been to Alpha, you might have watched a video or perhaps had a meal first, and you know, it's all part of building that community. So are you one of those people who's eating in bed? Do you still use a kitchen table? That's what I'm asking you this afternoon. If you are, do let us know.

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1: For I know the plans I have for you, declares the Lord. Plans to prosper you and not to harm you. Plans to give you hope and a future. Then you will call on me and come and pray to me, and I will listen to you. You will seek me and find me when you seek me with all your heart.
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Brenton Brown and Everlasting God. And before that, we were in the Bible. Jeremiah 29 verses 11 to 13 is where we were, which is all about God promising hope and restoration to his people in exile. Go and read it again for yourself. Jeremiah 29 verses 11 to 13. Now, we've been talking about dining room tables, which is an unusual thing to be talking about on a Saturday afternoon. But we're talking about it because as Christians, of course, we like to dine, don't we? Together in community. And this is following a study from IKEA, which says only 44% of people in the UK now eat at a kitchen table. Others eat on sofas, which is 48% in the UK. And 4% of people actually eat in bed or stand up in the kitchen and eat. That's a funny statistic, isn't it? Just standing up and eating. I don't think it's very good for you either. But are you one of those 44% who still eat at a kitchen table? Of course, when we come together in community as Christians, we become one, don't we? We can share, and it becomes an opportunity to talk about life and slow things down again. And it's really, really important. And as I was saying earlier on, actually, Alpha or any of the Christian Bible study courses, they have a meal. And we come together and eat in community. That's what it's all about. That's part of the Christian thing, isn't it? The study also has some other stuff on it, which I thought was quite interesting, which I will share with you. Germans are the most likely to eat expired food to reduce waste. This is according to an IKEA study, 55% of them. And the average dinner time is 6:44 p.m., but much later in places like Spain, where I guess they eat when it's less hot in the afternoon or the evening, 8:54 p.m. And Finns are the earliest at 5:17 p.m. Now, if you've got children, I'm pretty sure that changes, doesn't it? And spicy food is on the rise, according to this survey. 27% are spicy lovers, especially in Norway, Sweden and Finland. And sweets remain a global comfort at 46%. And led by China, 64%, where enjoyment of sweets is the most widespread. So there you go, some thoughts around dinner time for you. I think I will be eating at a dining room table this evening, or a kitchen table, depending on where you're from, that's for sure. And I wonder whether you will be too. Perhaps you are sharing a meal with your community or your church this evening. If you are, I hope it goes absolutely fantastically well for you. But do let us know. Are you part of the 44%? That's the question we're asking you this afternoon. Now, on the way, we are going to be hearing from Gemma Hunt, who you might have... We were talking about Alpha just a minute ago. She, of course, fronts Alpha. She's been talking to us here at Premier about all sorts of things and prophesying about her TV career. Yeah, we'll find out more about that in around about 20 minutes from now.

Ali Page with God of My Seasons here on Premier Praise. Before that, it was Kane with Honest Offering and I Surrender All. This is Chris Byland. It's just coming around to, 25 to 6. Don't forget, Ray Ray's here from 6 o'clock this evening to carry you through the rest of your Saturday. And also, let me remind you that time is actually running out to let us know what your favourite worship song is in 2026. And this is for our Premier Praise Worship 100 countdown, which takes place on Pentecost Sunday, where we will reveal the results of your votes in a final countdown. But in order for us to do that, you need to vote. You need to tell us what your three favourite worship songs are right now, and then we tally up all the votes and count them down on Pentecost Sunday. It's going to be a great, great Sunday, not just because it's Pentecost, but because we get to do this as well and find out what songs you absolutely adore. And if you do want to get on and vote, it's very, very simple. It's premier.plus/praise. premier.plus/praise. Tell us what songs you like from the drop-down list or suggest a new one, which perhaps isn't on the list, and then we'll add them all up and we'll tell you everything on Pentecost Sunday. It's as easy as that. And word on the street is there is a brand new contender for number one this year. 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Apparently it may not be there this year. Your votes will make all the difference. So go get voting right now. It's premier.plus/praise. Now on the way, we're going to be hearing from Gemma Hunt, who you might know from perhaps Songs of Praise or the Alpha Course, or perhaps on stage at Big Church Festival, if you've ever been to that. She's been talking about her TV career with us here at Premier Praise and Premier, and talking about how it was perhaps prophesied. That's next.

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0: Chris Renzema with Springtime here on Premier Praise, and before that, Shane and Shane, You've Already Won. Now, Gemma Hunt is perhaps a familiar face to anyone who grew up in the early or late 2000s, especially if you've got children, presenting a ton of hit shows on CBBC and CBeebies, including Bamzuki and Swashbuckle. Did you ever watch that? I loved Swashbuckle. Well, I loved it. My son loved it. I enjoyed it too. But you also might know her as a presenter from Songs of Praise or perhaps the Alpha series, or even on stage at Big Church Festival. But guiding her through the glitzy world of TV has always been her faith. And she's been catching up with Max and Lydia on Premier's Big Breakfast about her career and navigating change too. And here she is reflecting on how her career in TV was prophesied.
1: I did lots of home movie things with my cousins growing up. We got the big old video camera that you'd have to sit on your shoulder and put the old school VHS tapes in the side of it. We would, when we had family get-togethers, we would always film stuff, and I was always the presenter in that. And then when I was choosing something for uni, I was looking for something that would help me to get into presenting. But it came off the back of getting a prophetic word that I would be salt and light in the dark, godless place of the media. So I've definitely felt like it was my calling, my divine direction from God to do that. And so in order to get to that point, I thought, well, I can't just wait for a job to land in my lap. I do need to sort of actively do something. So I went to university and learned how to do media performance, which is radio DJing, presenting. It was acting, it was dancing, it was presenting. So lots of different things really that gave me a real taste for getting into the media. And so that was then the way that I got into it, by training first and foremost. And then I met an agent when I was at uni, and she came in to give a lecture one day on how to put together your show reel. And so I gave her some of that said VHS footage of me on a TV show that I'd been on a couple of years previously. And she sent it off to the BBC and got me an interview. Then I started working for them on Independence Day 2003.
2: Wow. And Gemma, you obviously, you trained, you said you studied media performance. Do you have any tips for us?
3: Yeah, we need some help.
1: What, now that you actually have a job in the media, you still need some tips?
3: Yeah, but you haven't had the show, obviously.
1: It's all about being authentic and being yourself and not trying to be somebody else. And I think that I always say to people when I go into coaching or training, I say, look, everyone else is already taken. Just be you. Mm. And we've all got something so beautifully unique to offer. And I think sometimes we're afraid to do that because we're not like, I don't know, I'm trying to think of somebody. You're not like Amanda Holden and Jamie Theakston, the pair of you, you know, but actually they're already taken. So don't try and be like them. Just be Lydia and Max, because that is who God made you to be. And that's the reason why you are there with those cans on in front of that microphone, because you've got a reason for being there, and not to shy away from that. And I think sometimes we can have slight imposter syndrome where we feel unworthy to be in the places that we actually are in. And I think you just have to boot that out and just own it. Just say, no, this is who I am. I'm meant to be here. And it might be for a season, it might be for a long time, but either way, I'm going to make the most of it. So just enjoy it.
3: You mentioned the industry being described as godless, which is quite a scary word for a Christian to hear. Has that been your experience? Does it feel like quite a dark place at times?
1: I think I've been quite fortunate because I've worked in kids' TV, and that is generally full of joy and love and light and life. So it hasn't necessarily been my experience, but I can see that it could be. Mm. And I can see friends of mine who have gone on to work on other big TV shows, and it's been a real struggle. And there's been times that it's been quite difficult for them, or they've had to compromise a lot of things. And so I think that it definitely can be. And I've met a lot of people, even through my time working in children's, where they're really searching. And if they're searching, that means they haven't found it yet. And if they haven't found it yet, then it means that, you know, God isn't in those areas necessarily, or they're just not aware of where he is in that. And so it's just having those open conversations and letting people know where you're at to then give them opportunity to ask questions and to be curious.
0: Gemma Hunt there, who is a TV presenter and host of the Alpha series, chatting with Max and Lydia on Premier's Big Breakfast. 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Gemma occasionally writes for us too in our magazine. She is absolutely fantastic. So great to have her back chatting at Premier once again. This is Sinach on Premier Praise and Waymaker.

That's become a staple song, isn't it? That's Sinach and Waymaker here on Premier Praise. And that's just about it from me, Chris Byland. I have had a lovely time. I don't know about you, but we have covered so much stuff over the last few hours. But it doesn't end here, because Ray Ray is just after 6 o'clock with more great music to carry you through your Saturday. And then Candice McKenzie will get you up and dancing from 8 p.m. So plenty more to look forward to. But I return tomorrow from 2 p.m. So look forward to being with you then. I'll leave you with some more worship, but whatever it is you're doing with the rest of your Saturday, have a good one and God bless.

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8: Hello, I'm Ray Ray. The time is 6 o'clock. If you just join me here on Premier Praise, I hope you enjoyed the last hour with Chris Byland, and there's still lots to get through in this hour. So I look forward to sharing some of your favorite songs. We made it to Saturday, and bank holiday weekends are always interesting, isn't it? Because you're, well, trying to play catch up, and at the same time it feels like the week has gone so fast. But I do hope that you've had a good week so far. Let's just pray. Dear Lord, thank you for this week and everything that we've been able to achieve and accomplish. And thank you for the times where we get to rest and spend time with friends and family. And I pray that you'll continue to guide us each day, in Jesus' name. Amen. Well, we've still got songs coming up. We've got Called Out Music right after this.

And that is Patriot Sale singing The Love of God. Yes. We also heard the amazing Called Out Music singing Shout to the Lord. Well, I'm Ray Ray and you're still locked into Premier Praise. How was your bank holiday weekend? It's interesting. You've got some people that are like, I'm going to take this opportunity to do nothing. And then you've got some people that are like, I'm going to seize the opportunity. I'm going to book a holiday and I'm going to make the most out of this bank holiday weekend. Which one do you fall into? Which category do you fall into? Well, for myself, this bank holiday, I ended up going on a hike. And shout out to Anu, who loves listening to Premier. And yeah, she just got us all, rallied us together to go on this walk. And it was so beautiful to just see the beauty of God's creation. And I think we need to step out and do that. So I'm challenging you, maybe go on a walk today. And instead of just walking, why not look out for the beautiful things which God has created? Well, here is Matt Croker, Scandal of Grace.

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1: I tell you, whatever you ask for in prayer, believe that you have received it, and it will be yours. 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
1: Ivan Thever singing Rest. And it's so nice to know that we can rest in God. And I don't know what kind of day that you've had, but if you felt a weight on your shoulders, I just pray that you are encouraged and you know that you can give your burdens to the Lord because he can carry it.

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And that's a beautiful song, The Porter's Gay and Molly Pardon singing O Taste and See. You know, I'm going to read the verse which speaks into that. It's Psalm 34, verse 8, and it says, "Taste and see that the Lord is good. Blessed is the one who takes refuge in him." Taste and see that the Lord is good. God is good. And I just want you to take a moment to think about God's goodness in your life, and it can be the smallest thing. Sometimes we're looking for, oh Lord, what can I bring to you that is big and grand? But actually, he just wants us to come to him with the smallest things. Thank you for the breath in our lungs. Thank you for being able to wake up this morning. What are you grateful for?

John Van Dusen singing In All Sustain All. You're still listening to Premier Praise. It is 6:35 and I still have more songs coming your way. We also have a Pocket Wisdom right after this. Here is Sunday Tonight.

If you follow Jesus, you're already doing God's work, not just on Sundays or in church, but in those emails and financial reports, kitchen tables, or on the school run. 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
1: Beauty is more than skin deep. Oh, is it really? Hi, I'm Bernie Diamond. First impressions, well, they are important. How do we react when we meet someone who's different? I reckon that most of us, we do judge a book by its cover. Well, that's fair enough. But what about when the shoe's on the other foot? The reality is that most of us, well, we're a lot harder on other people than we are on ourselves. We're quick to judge them. But me, well, we're all pretty good at cutting me some slack. But hang on. Don't we know the things that make us smile? The things that make us cry? What if we did things to make other people smile? Do unto others what you would have them do unto you. Now, there's a radical thought. Who came up with that? Jesus did. So what about us, you and me? Do we have double standards? Or do we make the same allowances for other people that we do for ourselves?

0: And that is Robbie Say singing I Am Not My Own. The time is 6:44 right here on Premier Praise. I'm Ray Ray. Earlier on, we heard a pocket wisdom from Bernie Dimer encouraging us to treat others as we want to be treated. And I just want to challenge us that as we're going into this new week, maybe have someone in mind that you want to put a smile on their face. Maybe it's an encouraging note that you send them or a lovely act of service, and I'm sure that they will appreciate that. Now, Lucy Grimble is coming up, but we are still voting for your favorite worship song for this year. Now, last year for Premier Praise's Worship 100, Goodness of God came first, and I'm really eager to know what is going to come first this time round. 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There you go.
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rest. And maybe that is our prayer, that Lord, give us the rest that we need. Some of us, we suffer from poor sleep, and that can lead to stress, feeling angry or irritable. But it's my prayer that God will just give us the rest that we need. Well, I'll be praying at 7 p.m. Join me then.

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1: Good evening, I'm Ray Ray. It is 7 p.m. and you're listening to Premier Praise. So whether you're at home, maybe you're winding down, or you're still en route home, or you're still out, my prayer is as you're listening to these songs that it takes one song to minister to you. So why don't you open your heart and see what God does? Now, tomorrow is Mother's Day in the States, so I'm sending a reminder in case you forgot to send your messages to your friends and family who might be living there. Now let's take a moment to pray. Dear Lord, thank you for just this evening, and as we start to unwind and think about tomorrow, Sunday, we ask that as we sleep that you will watch over us and protect us. Where we might be feeling fearful or anxious, I pray that you will bring a stillness. In Jesus' name, amen.

No, not one. We also heard from Pat Barrett earlier singing Build My Life. I'm Ray Ray, and if you've just joined, welcome. You're listening to Premier Praise. I am so happy because May is here, and soon enough, summer will be right around the corner. I'm not sure about the weather at the moment, though. It's really giving hide and seek. 1 minute it's really nice and sunny, and this week has been raining a lot. But you know what? In all things, give thanks, right? Now, we are going to be digging into the word. We'll be looking at John 6:38 in a minute. But I just want to make sure that you have voted for your favorite worship song for this year for the Premier Praise Worship 100. All you need to do, if you haven't voted yet, please visit www.premier.plus/praise. And on this Pentecost Sunday, well, the upcoming Pentecost Sunday, we'll reveal the results in a final countdown.

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1: I have come down from heaven not to do my will, but to do the will of him who sent me. And this is the will of him who sent me, that I shall lose none of all those he has given me, but raise them up at the last day. John 6, 38-39.
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How can I help a friend? By Katha and Josh Garrels. It is 7:18 right here on Premier Praise. Now, I've been challenged. How can we speak good behind our friends' backs? Well, I'll be talking about that shortly.

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Let Everything, that has breath. That's Gas Street Music and Tim Hughes. We have breath in our lungs, so why not praise the Lord for all that he has done? I'm Ray Ray, and you're still listening to Premier Praise. Earlier on, I was talking about how can we speak well or good behind people's backs. Sometimes it can be easy if we are frustrated to speak negatively about someone, but I was really challenged this week that we can actually pause before speaking negatively, and we can ask questions like, what will this build, or what would this break? Will this reflect love or bitterness? Another thing that really stood out for me is just having Psalm 17 at the top of our minds and asking God to guard our speech and to steer our hearts away from any kind of bitterness or envy. So I want to challenge you to speak well behind people's backs.

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People will let us down, and that is the truth. Even family members let us down, but

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1: Patrick was visiting the largest slum in Africa, surrounded by devastating poverty, while listening to the beautiful singing of a church choir. In his words, it was like hearing heaven and seeing hell. Then God spoke. I'm Tanya Harris of God Conversations. Patrick says the voice was loud and clear. I remember these people. I want you to remember them. The moment Holy Spirit finished speaking, the singers switched from Swahili to English. Unbeknownst to Patrick, they'd been singing the words, "Remember me, God, remember me," over and over. That experience led Patrick to start a charity that continues to this day. Patrick's God Conversation shows how God speaks to invite us into mission. God calls us to be the answer to someone else's prayer. We too are called to remember them. 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

And that is Graham Kendrick singing Shine, Jesus, Shine. It is 7:46 right here on Premier Praise. Another thing that I'm praying for is some sunshine. That would be nice. I know it's been quite rainy this week. Well, if you haven't voted for your favorite worship song, well, time is running out. As you know, the Premier Praise Worship 100 has been ongoing, and on Pentecost Sunday we are going to hear the final results. And Pentecost Sunday is the 24th of May, so you can still get your votes in. 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Right now we have a contender for number one. Last year was Goodness of God, so I'm really anticipating what number one will be this year. So yes, get your votes in. Right now is Delirious, Did You Feel the Mountains Tremble?

You just heard John Mark Pantana singing Mighty Grace. I'm Ray Ray and you're still listening to Premier Praise. I have to sign out, but before I go, I leave you with this thing. Be kind to others and speak well behind their back. Sometimes it can be very easy for us to gossip, but why not say something good instead of the bad? Well, catch me again same time next week. Here is How Great Thou Art.

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2: Hello, hello, hello. Welcome. Premier Praise, Saturday night. It's 8 o'clock. I'm Candice McKenzie. I'm so pleased that you are here. You're tuned in and you're ready to get your praise on. You're ready to show gratitude to God for another week that has gone by. Now, if your week was good, if it was challenging, however it has been, the Lord has brought you through, and we are going to celebrate that through praise and worship. I've got a sensational selection of songs for you to sing along to, and we're going to get straight into it. But first, we must start with a prayer. Lord, we pause in this moment of prayer and lift our hearts in gratitude to you. This week has held many different moments, responsibilities, conversations, quiet pauses, even unexpected blessings. And through it all, Lord, you have remained constant. We thank you for giving us strength when we needed it and patience when the days felt full. We thank you, Lord, for carrying us through another week and for your steady presence in every moment as we worship you tonight and look forward to the days ahead. We ask that you fill our hearts with peace and renewed joy. Amen.

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1: Well, welcome to your Saturday night praise party. How are you doing tonight? I hope you are well and that you've had a great week. Really great to have you here and to have you get your praise on as you listen to the powerful praise and worship music. Now, that last song was Philippa Hannah, Noel Robinson and Joel Payne. This is the day, and this is the day that the Lord has made. We will rejoice and be glad in it, and we are going to rejoice tonight. I promise you that. We're going to be rejoicing with songs like the vibrant, joyful number that I have coming up for you. It's full of energy and a celebration of God's goodness. It might even make you dance when you hear it. And then later on in the hour, I'm going to slow it down a bit with a worship anthem by one of the most soulful voices in contemporary Christian music. This is Get Your Praise On. We're praising the Lord tonight. So let's not delay. Let's go.

That's Christoph Barai. Lord, you are good. Say it with me. God is good all the time, all the time. God is good. And he is so good, isn't he? I mean, look, another week has gone by and you are still here. You're here living another day. What an absolute blessing. I mean, I literally said to my friend today, we have been blessed with another day to keep climbing high and to keep reaching our goals. And it's so true, isn't it? And look at it this way. If you're alive, it means you have purpose. Saturday night, Premier Praise, get your praise on. We are praising the Lord tonight, and we are going to continue praising the Lord with this next song by The Modern Post.

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Get your praise on. And we are praising the Lord tonight. But I just want to pause the music just for a brief moment to speak to you about prayer, because prayer changes things. 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
1: That was Anthony Evans, Here I Am to Worship. One of the most loved and recognised worship anthems in the world. Churches, gatherings, prayer meetings, personal moments of devotion, wherever you are, whatever season of life you are in, that song just fits, doesn't it? Because it's a beautiful, vulnerable song that's not about performance, it's not about perfection, it's not even about getting everything right. It's about worship, it's about surrender, letting go of fear, leaving pride at the door and coming just as you are to fix your eyes on Jesus and give it all to Him. Honestly, authentically, because that is what true worship is all about. This is Get Your Praise On. We are praising the Lord tonight, and as we continue, we are going to turn our mourning into dancing.

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The sun has set, night is drawing in, and here on Premier Praise, the tunes will continue. 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
1: Welcome to Premier Praise. I'm Candice McKenzie. So happy that you are here. Saturday night, 9 o'clock. Whether you're listening at home, at work, out and about, in your car, wherever it may be, get ready to worship because it's time to get your praise on. Now, before the music begins, we must take a moment to join together in prayer. Lord, we pause tonight with thankful hearts for taking us through another week. Some moments were busy, even demanding. Others were quiet and perhaps even gentle, but through it all, you were there. We thank you, Lord, for your grace and your strength and for giving us the ability to keep on going. We ask that you continue to be with us, Lord, throughout this weekend. Renew our spirits over the coming week. We thank you, Lord, and pray this in Jesus' name. Amen.

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1: It's your Saturday night praise party on Premier Praise. I do hope that you're well, that you've had a great day and a great week. It's lovely to have you here as you get your praise on. Now, that last song was Forrest Frank and Chandler Moore, No Longer Bound. And I'm going to continue this hour playing you a powerful mix of beautiful classics and uplifting sounds, all designed to fill you with joy, lift your spirit, and help you get your praise on. And speaking of the spirit, coming up, a powerful prayer set to music, asking the Holy Spirit for fresh fire and his presence in a deeper way. And also coming up for you, a song that lifts your eyes away from yourself and back onto the greatness of God. Now this is Get Your Praise On. We are praising the Lord tonight. So let's not delay. Let's go.

so beautiful. What a song. In fact, it's more than just a song. It is a heartfelt prayer, a prayer connecting so many people. That was Ron Kinnoly, Anointing Fall on Me, a song about the desire to have more presence, more power, because we need the power of the Trinity, don't we? The Father, the Son, and the wisdom, the comfort, and the direction of the Holy Spirit. This is Get Your Praise On. We are praising the Lord tonight. Come, now is the time to worship.

Brian Johnson and Jen Johnson, Living Hope, a song that you voted number 16 in last year's Premier Worship 100. It's 9:32 Premier Praise. Get your praise on. I'm Candice McKenzie, bringing the worship straight to your speakers. 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

That was Madeline Kersner with Glorious, a song that is just such a beautiful reminder of who God is. He is glorious. He is faithful. He is powerful. Sometimes life can be so tough that all you do is focus on your problems and you forget just how great our God truly is. So hopefully that song has helped you to just gently pull your attention back to him. And if the name of the singer or her voice sounded familiar to you, well, that is because Madeline Kersner is family. She is a premiere presenter and her beautiful song Glorious encourages you to lift your heart and remember that God is still on the throne, worthy of all the glory, all the honor and all the praise. This is Get Your Praise On. We are praising the Lord tonight. Oh, it's that thing you do. I just want to keep dancing. Get Your Praise On with Candice McKenzie.

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1: 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Amen.

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1: You know why I think most Christians don't tithe? I'll tell you why. It's fear. They figure out that they're going to lose that money. That's human calculation. They don't understand that God operates with a different set of rules.

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1: Thank you, Jesus, that you became a human being and faced up to the challenges of life here on earth. Thank you for setting us on the sure foundation of your loving kindness. Thank you that you understand me so completely and are able to strengthen me each and every day. Amen.

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1: "If you love those who love you, what reward will you get? Are not even the tax collectors doing that? And if you greet only your own people, what are you doing more than others? Do not even pagans do that? Be perfect, therefore, as your heavenly Father is perfect." Matthew 5, 46-48.
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1: You know why I think most Christians don't tithe? I'll tell you why. It's fear. They figure out that they're going to lose that money. That's human calculation. They don't understand that God operates with a different set of rules. That God can bless you in ways you'll never understand until you get to glory. That God will bless you in ways you'll never comprehend in this life. That you're not losing, you are being blessed. Instead of fear, put the faith on and do something that is great to God and test God, as he said, test.
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1: A prayer from the Psalms. You, Lord, are a shield around us, our glory, the one who lifts our heads high. We call out to you, Lord, and you answer us from your holy mountain. We lie down and sleep. We wake again, because the Lord sustains us. From the Lord comes deliverance. May your blessing be on your people. Amen.
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1: Before the high priest could enter the presence of God to offer a sacrifice for the sins of the people, his first priority was to deal with his own sins. 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

0: 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You, Lord, are a shield around us, our glory, the one who lifts our heads high. 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We wake again because the Lord sustains us. From the Lord comes deliverance. 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